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0: 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We're playing your best music, and we're going to be talking about Harry Styles because he recently revealed how he shut himself out to the world and how he was struggling to also live up to the perfect image his fans projected to him. So this is what he said on a podcast not too long ago.
1: You know, if I have a week at home, I don't want to go somewhere else for 3 days. I just want to stay home.
2: Yeah,
1: you know,
2: yeah.
1: I think when I got to Italy and was kind of out in this quiet place, I felt like, okay, if I'm going to spend all this time out here and I'm going to keep saying no to everything, I'm just going to like shut myself off from the world.
2: You'd be a hermit.
1: Yeah. And while parts of that sound appealing, I also like, I love people.
0: You can't say no too many times or you won't be asked anymore. And I can see how Harry definitely could have struggled with that. But he will be coming to Australia later this year for his Together Together tour. It'll be end of 2026. But coming up, we've got Tonic, If You Could Only See. 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
9: Hi there, I'm Jai Moss. Reports of widespread Vodafone outages this morning, with customers reportedly locked out of the network. The telco says it's urgently investigating the incident, which began at around 7:30. Heading overseas, the Memorandum of Understanding between the US and Iran has officially been signed. The agreement was scheduled to be signed in Switzerland tomorrow, but it's now been revealed it was signed on Sunday. Both parties reportedly signed the document digitally. The Australian Federal Police has been called in to investigate a stunt during Pauline Hanson's address to the National Press Club. The activist group Get Up claims it was behind the unfurling of a banner that criticised the One Nation leader's position on worker pay. Meantime, the party's Barnaby Joyce is backing Hanson's demand that migrants speak English, telling 7:30 it's for their own good.
10: You can go home and speak Romanian, but you have to have the competency in English to be an equal participant in the Australian culture, and you have to have the capacity to make sure that your worth is able to be conducive to Australia's progression.
9: British TV star Jeremy Clarkson has revealed he's been diagnosed with an aggressive form of prostate cancer. The former Top Gear host announced the news on an episode of Clarkson's Farm, claiming he's unsure if he'll be around for the next season. And Qantas has announced a launch date for its much-anticipated Project Sunrise flights, with the first direct Sydney to London service to depart in October next year. The 21-hour journey saves 4 hours compared to flights with a layover. The first tickets go on sale in February.
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9: In sport, Queensland halfback Sam Walker's celebrating being named last night's man of the match in just his second Origin match. He's told Nine the honour hasn't set in yet.
11: Yeah, it's really special. I guess obviously more stoked about the win, and probably hasn't quite set in, but eventually it'll be something pretty cool. But for now, we've got a job to do in a couple of weeks.
9: And the AFL has issued a warning to North Melbourne's Dry Simkin for making social media posts about his teammates' tribunal hearing. Roo Paul Curtis was unable to overturn his 3-match ban on Tuesday night for a tackle that concussed Eagle Hamish Davis. That's the latest in news and sport.
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12: Cloudy and mild conditions expected around the Hunter Valley for your Thursday. Tomorrow we're looking at a possible shower, 20 degrees to finish off the week. Saturday mostly sunny and 19. Sunday also mostly sunny and 19 degrees. That's your 98.1 Power FM 4-day forecast, and iHeart lets you put power in your pocket. 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

0: 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And that was Sabina Spyro, Die on This Hill. And we're going to keep it going with True Colours.
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0: True Colours, you can catch that in just a few minutes' time. Also be having a chat about the very upsetting State of Origin game that happened last night. Every New South Wales supporter. More on that very soon. But now we have Linkin Park, What I've Done. It's Power FM.

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0: Cyndi Lauper, True Colours, it's Power FM. And how about that Origin game last night? It was a crazy second half, wasn't it? Where you saw Queensland score 36 points in the second half of State of Origin game two to beat the Blues 44-24 at the MCG. And it's going to be sending a series decider back to Queensland. And the Maroons, they trailed 12-8 at halftime. And they had some momentum after they scored a final try to before the break to stay within reach. So they were leading 1-0 in the series, and Laurie Daly, he had this to say after the game.
1: I wanted to be there, be highly competitive in the first half. Second half, we missed the mark on a lot of things. Disappointing, very disappointing.
0: You can catch Game 3 in 3 weeks' time at Suncorp Stadium in Queensland. But heading away in the next year, we got Flo Rida, Good Feeling. 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
2: 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I'm from the dirty, but that Chico nice. Y'all call it a moment, I call it life.

0: 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Thanks to Hunter Homes. All you have to do is get to the location with all the freebies as soon as you hear the location, but you got to get there quick because the van moves on in just 10 minutes. 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Thanks to the Muscle Brook Workers Club. They got a members cash draw every Thursday, Friday and Sunday. But coming up in the next year, we got a traffic update. Also got Marshmallow and Kane Brown. 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
2: A magistrate says extremist misinformation is fueling dangerous behaviour after sentencing a Muswellbrook man over online threats.
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3: 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We do need to protect citizens of Muswellbrook from climate change.
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7: Well, it's official. The US and Iran have officially signed their Memorandum of Understanding early. The document reiterates Tehran's commitment not to produce nuclear weapons. Speaking ahead of the signing, Donald Trump had warned he would resume strikes if Iran doesn't behave.
8: If I don't like it, if they don't behave, we'll go right back to dropping bombs right smack in the middle of their head. Okay?
7: Back home, millions of Australians could be affected by a Vodafone outage. The telco has issued a statement claiming some customers are experiencing issues with its service and they're urgently investigating. The network is currently used by 5.4 million customers across the country. A Queensland mother accused of killing two of her children has been cleared of all charges. Marie Crabtree's son and daughter passed away in 2012 and 2017. Police alleging at the time she drugged them with prescription medication. Today the charges were dropped by the Office of the Director of Public Prosecutions. The National Press Club says they had no involvement in a stunt at Pauline Hanson's speech yesterday. The One Nation leader was mid-speech when a banner was revealed criticising her position on worker pay. The organisation says they believe the banner was remotely activated by someone in the room at the time. And British TV star Jeremy Clarkson has revealed he's been diagnosed with an aggressive form of prostate cancer. The former Top Gear host announced the news on an episode of Clarkson's Farm, claiming he's unsure if he'll be around for the next season.
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7: In sport, the Blues have blown their shot at sealing the Origin Series, steamrolled by the Maroons 44-24 in Game 2 at the MCG. Captain Isaiah Yeo admits the Blues dropped their bundle.
9: They weren't shooting themselves on the foot like we were. You could feel they were growing in confidence as the game went on. You could sort of feel they were starting to win the field position battle in that second half.
7: And the teams are in for tonight's clash between the Cats and the Dockers in Perth. Bailey Smith is out sick, while Geelong will also be missing Tom Stewart, who remains in concussion protocols. That's the latest in news and sport.
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11: Cloudy and mild conditions expected around the Hunter Valley for your Thursday. Tomorrow we're looking at a possible shower, 20 degrees to finish off the week. Saturday mostly sunny and 19. Sunday also mostly sunny and 19 degrees. That's your 98.1 Power FM 4-day forecast and iHeart. 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

0: 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And coming up in the next year, we're going to get back into the music. We've got Jet.
1: I said, are you going to be my girl?
0: 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But

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It's gone, but the music lives. It's Flashback Lunchtime on Power. 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

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I say you look so fine that I really want to make you mine. 4, 5, 6, come on and get your kicks. Now you don't need to

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I say you look so fine that I really want to make you mine. 4, 5, 6, come on and get your kicks. Now you don't need money.

0: Broken Bones, Love Inc., it's Power FM, and we're going to be having a chat about something that's coming to Australia very soon, and that's an El Nino, which is underway in the Pacific, which means it could be a much hotter and drier conditions in Australia in the next few months. But the El Nino could be the strongest on record, but that does not necessarily mean that Australia will experience record heat, but experts are warning that this could affect rainfall and temperatures over the coming months. And if you do want to find out more info about it, our website has so much information on there about it. But coming up, we got One Republic, I Am Worried. We also got Stella Lefty on the way. It's Power FM.
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0: Power FM, we're playing your best music, and coming up, we've got Taylor Swift, Elizabeth Taylor. I cry my eyes violet, Elizabeth Taylor. Tell me for real, do you think it's forever? We've got the Bare Naked Ladies 1 week coming up. Since you looked at me, threw your arms in the air and said you're crazy. 5 days since you tackled me, I still got the red ones on both my knees. Alex Warren, Eternity coming up. All this and so much more. It's after one. And also stay here on Power because Sammy, he'll be driving you home. It's Power FM.
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5: Hi there, it's Harrison Preeb. Vodafone services are coming back online after an outage this morning. Users across the country impacted. The telco says it's isolated and resolved the problem. A teenage boy from Queensland's been denied bail after allegedly preparing to carry out an attack at a school. Police say the 13-year-old planned to attack children at a school in Maryborough, purchasing items online in preparation for the attack. His latest bail application's been denied. The matter to return to court in September. The Prime Minister has made a reference to Pauline Hanson's National Press Club speech. It comes after the One Nation leader gave her maiden speech at the club yesterday, telling a journalist she'd refused to answer her questions. Anthony Albanese says you can't pick and choose which media you engage with.
6: I'm not someone who goes to a media conference and says I won't answer questions from some groups. I answer to all. And I'll continue to do so.
5: A drop in the number of job ads across Australia. The latest SEEK data showing a 0.8% decline month on month, while the number of applicants fighting for each position was up by 3.6%. And new university rankings have been released. The Uni of New South Wales taking out top spot in Australia. The Uni also ranked 19th globally. Institutions from almost all our states also making the list.
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5: New South Wales centre Kadoni Staggs and forward Victor Adley have been charged by the NRL judiciary over high shots following the 20-point loss to Queensland in State of Origin 2 in Melbourne. Meanwhile, Maroons captain and Storm star Cam Munster reflecting on playing in front of a record crowd of more than 91,000 at the MCG.
7: It just shows how great the sport is in Melbourne. Not a whole heap of Melbournians probably watch rugby league, but they come and watch the spectacle. So to have 91,000 or 90-plus thousand here at the MCG, it's not for rugby league in Melbourne. I know the Storm's starting to get bigger and bigger every year.
5: And at the FIFA World Cup, England and Ghana have notched wins this morning.
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9: Cloudy and mild conditions expected around the Hunter Valley for your Thursday. Tomorrow we're looking at a possible shower, 20 degrees to finish off the week. Saturday mostly sunny and 19. Sunday also mostly sunny and 19 degrees. That's your 98.1 Power FM 4-day forecast and iHeart. 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

0: Power FM. It's Sammy this afternoon. The fresh one from Taylor Swift with Elizabeth Taylor. I love the stories about how she writes her songs.
1: Like why I love the song Elizabeth Taylor. I'm riding in the car with Travis. I go on and on and explaining to Travis like why I love Elizabeth Taylor so much. She fought for artists' rights. 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She kept her humor. She kept her passion for life. And I was just going on and on. I'm like, her.
0: Yeah, it's such an amazing song, and it just shows how good Taylor Swift really is. And changing up the vibe for you right now, taking you back with the Bare Naked Ladies on Power FM.

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0: 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It's the Hunter's Best Music. The Upper Hunter Job Board is where you need to go to check out all the latest in local employment across the Upper Hunter. Now, I can tell you that Bengala Mining are actually looking for new apprenticeships for the 2027 program. They're looking for mechanic apprenticeships and also electrical apprenticeships as well. 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
8: 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You're exhausted, running on autopilot and trying to get home. 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So before you pull out, take 1 second. Quick check, lights on. 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

0: 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Put it with you and take it in your pocket. Somber on the way after 2 o'clock with Back to Friends and the massive country hit from Ella Langley, Choosing Texas. Absolutely.
1: She's
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2: Hi, it's Harrison Preeb. The federal government has tweaked its capital gains tax and negative gearing reforms. Labor's 50% extra discount for small businesses to now be extended to firms with an annual turnover of up to $10 million. Meanwhile, Anthony Albanese says protests are often unproductive following Pauline Hanson's speech interruption at the National Press Club. The One Nation leader was halfway through her maiden speech at the club when a protest banner unfurled behind her. The Prime Minister says everyone should be able to have their say uninterrupted.
3: We need to turn the temperature down. I think that people should be allowed to go to the National Press Club and address the press club with whatever views people have in a respectful manner.
2: Six people have been charged over an alleged plot to import and distribute cocaine and methamphetamine along Australia's east coast. During a three-week investigation, Queensland authorities seizing 320 kilograms of the drugs with an estimated street value of more than $100 million. And if you want to reduce the risk of Alzheimer's, you may want to get a good night's rest. Researchers from ECU have found a crucial link between genetics, sleep and Alzheimer's. They looked at a particular gene that clears proteins associated with Alzheimer's overnight and found shorter sleep equals faster grey matter loss.
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2: The top four AFL blockbusters tonight in the West as Fremantle tackles Geelong. Meanwhile, Tom Liberatore expected to return for the Bulldogs this Sunday. He hasn't played since round six due to a concussion and knee issue, but is tipped to lace up the boots against St Kilda this weekend. Well, St Jack Higgins will need to get through training tomorrow to be considered for the match as he deals with a knee complaint. And pressure continues to mount on Cristiano Ronaldo after another goalless appearance for Portugal. The side could only muster a 1-1 draw with Congo in their opening match this morning, sparking calls from some for the veteran striker to step aside or at least be substituted in tight games.
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6: Cloudy and mild conditions expected around the Hunter Valley for your Thursday. Tomorrow we're looking at a possible shower, 20 degrees to finish off the week. Saturday mostly sunny and 19. Sunday also mostly sunny and 19 degrees. That's your 98.1 Power FM 4-day forecast and iHeart. 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

0: 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I hope you're having a great Thursday. You got Sammy. Now, it's been a long-awaited wait for new music from Ariana Grande. Yeah, I hate and her fresh hit, Hate That I Made You Love Me, a place for you in the next couple on your best music station, Power FM. And then I'll take a look at your trending stories.
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0: Power FM, it's the best music across your afternoon. You've got Sammy. Now, Jennifer Lopez, she's had some brand new music out this year, but let's get back to the late 90s. With some Let's Get Loud, and she's revealed a tell-all story between her and Ben Affleck when she discovered that she needed to pick herself up after the divorce. You can read all about that over at the Trending Stories page. While I continue the best music, in the next couple of minutes, I am going to hit play on a throwback from NXS with Mystify, and then the Swedish House Mafia coming in with Don't Worry Child on Power FM, the best music for your arvo.
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0: 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It's the best music across your afternoon. 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And I've got the new one from G Flip. 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

0: 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So between 8am and 9:30am and 2:30pm and 4pm, pay attention to the 40km per hour speed limit.
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2: Afternoon is Harrison Preeb. The federal government has announced concessions for small businesses following criticism of its budget tax changes. A 50% active asset reduction will be extended to businesses with a turnover of up to $10 million per year, $8 million higher than the previous threshold.
3: We understand that there's never a unanimous view about economic reform and particularly about tax reform. It's always contested. It's always contentious, but it will be worth it. We are delivering real change here.
2: Treasurer Jim Chalmers speaking there. The US and Iran have signed a memorandum of understanding to end the war and reopen the Strait of Hormuz. Donald Trump warning Iran it has 60 days to iron out a final agreement or face consequences.
4: It's a memorandum of understanding. If it doesn't get done in 60 days, that's all right. We go back to bombing. You know, I don't want to do that because it's so good, but we might have to.
2: Vodafone says an early outage has been resolved. Thousands of customers experienced intermittent network issues this morning caused by an outage at one of the telco's network hubs. Services are now progressively being restored. And Victorian police investigating if a driver deliberately ran over a gaggle of geese crossing the road. Four birds were killed with the car allegedly driving away from the scene last Thursday. The surviving geese treated by a local vet and have since been released.
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2: Colombia has defeated Uzbekistan 3-1 in the final match of today's FIFA World Cup action. England down Croatia 4-2. Ghana beat Panama 1-0, while Portugal and Congo played out a 1-1 draw. Round 15 of the AFL opens tonight with Fremantle hosting Geelong at Optus. And Blue Stars Katoni Staggs and Victor Radley free to play for their clubs this weekend, despite being charged over incidents in last night's game 2 State of Origin loss to Queensland. Staggs has been fined 13% of his match payments for a careless high tackle on Kalen Ponga, while Radley has been hit with a fine of 7% for a dangerous contact shot on Trent Liero.
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6: Cloudy and mild conditions expected around the Hunter Valley for your Thursday. Tomorrow we're looking at a possible shower, 20 degrees to finish off the week. Saturday mostly sunny and 19. Sunday also mostly sunny and 19 degrees. That's your 98.1 Power FM 4-day forecast and iHeart. 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

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Luckily, we've got this bloke to keep us alert. 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

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Hello, you got Sammy hanging out with you. Now, we all know this song from the movie St. Elmo's Fire. But when John Parr first had to write the song for the movie, he didn't initially like the way the song flowed. So he got inspiration from an athlete called Rick Hansen, who, of course, had physical struggles and used a wheelchair at some point. And then that would spark the Man in Motion tour. I'm going to play that song for you in the next couple of minutes right here on your best music station, Power FM. Right now, though, it's Tate McRae. Just keep watching.

0: 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Sam Fender and Olivia Dean have recently teamed up for Rain Me In. It's one of the biggest songs in Australia right now, and Olivia talks about performing at home.
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0: It's Pink on your afternoon. Hello, you got Sammy hanging out with you. Hope you're having a good one. A couple of days ago, Pete caught up with Kayla from Upper Hunter Community Services to talk about a special mental health awareness evening they're having tonight.
1: There's not a lot of opportunities for men's mental health in the Muswellbrook area at all. So this is one of the things that we can do to give back to the community and show men that it's okay to speak up and talk to people when they're facing some difficulties. And the two guest speakers we've got coming know exactly what that experience is like and know how hard it is to reach out and put your hand up when you need some assistance. So it'll be really, really powerful for the people that come along.
0: Yeah, wake up with Pete tomorrow for your Friday. More chances to win in Free Feed Friday. And the Wheel of Games will kick off from around 7:30. So make sure you wake up from 6 on Power FM.
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0: 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You've got Sammy coming up in your national news. Shots fired at Paul and Hanson. Oh, the misery. Everybody wants to be my enemy. Then I'm going to get into Imagine Dragons and this hot throwback from CNC Music Factory. 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
9: Hi there, Harrison Preed with you. Opposition leader Angus Taylor says the government's latest backflip is a sign that they should scrap the budget and start again. The threshold for small business capital gains tax concessions will be raised significantly following backlash from industry groups. Taylor says while it's a step forward, it still signals to businesses there's no point in growing.
10: That's exactly the kind of signal you'd expect from this Prime Minister and this Treasurer, who have never worked in businesses. They don't understand them. If you don't grow the business, you don't grow the country, you don't grow incomes, you don't grow employment, you don't grow opportunity, you don't grow aspiration.
9: Net overseas migration has dropped to below pre-pandemic levels. According to the Australian Bureau of Statistics, 301,000 people migrated here in the past year, lower than in 2019. Prime Minister Anthony Albanese had previously predicted the figure would fall to 295,000. The housing crisis is impacting women with younger mothers, now the fastest growing group experiencing homelessness. New research also shows that women take longer to save for a home and are less likely to own investment properties compared to men. And the US and Iran have signed an agreement to end the war. The memorandum of understanding was slated to be signed in Switzerland tomorrow, but it's been revealed it's already been signed electronically.
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9: Well, the numbers in for last night's Origin clash, 4.3 million people tuning in, making it the most watched Origin of all time. It was also the biggest Origin crowd ever, with 91,671 people attending the MCG. England has won its opening World Cup match down in Croatia, 4-2 this morning. Skipper Harry Kane scored a double in the first half as the sides went into the sheds 2 goals apiece. And Australia stumped Bangladesh by 9 wickets at the Women's T20 World Cup in Headingley. A dominant bowling display left the Aussies chasing just 78 for victory, reaching the target in the 9th over.
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12: Cloudy and mild conditions expected around the Hunter Valley for your Thursday. Tomorrow we're looking at a possible shower, 20 degrees to finish off the week. Saturday mostly sunny and 19. Sunday also mostly sunny and 19 degrees. That's your 98.1 Power FM 4-day forecast and iHeart. 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

0: 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It's the best music across your afternoon. Somba, he's only 20 years old, but he loves to write music, and this is why he does it.
1: I mean, I do it because I can't. I have no other choice. My body, I have to do it. But I'm happy that it could be something to other people as well. That's definitely like what keeps me driven.
0: And I've got his smash 12 to 12. On the way for you in under 5 minutes, but right now I throw you back with CNC Music Factory, gonna make you sweat.

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2: That's it. So, 8 more chances with us to go in with a shot to win that $1 million. He's going to join us for the $1 million pop quiz in today's show. And I'm going to give you one answer right now as well. Nintendo.
1: How do you know that?
2: 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The quiz writer told me the answer. So if you're listening to this, you've got 9 questions to go.
1: Wow. Okay. For $1,000, but also going in with a shot to win the $1 million as well. 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

0: 98.1 and Power FM, it's the Hunter's best music. Now, I have to say a big thank you to the Muswellbrook Bowlers Club up at the Muswellbrook RSL for getting me involved in a very special arm clinic. It was great to be a part of it and great to get out in the local community and see the amount of people that actually do bowl with their bowling arms. Clay, he was a fantastic coach, and I strongly recommend that if you want to get into lawn bowls, go on and see the guys from the Muswellbrook Bowling Club. It's a fantastic way to get involved with social bowls. In fact, on Saturday, Pete will be joined with Ray from Muswellbrook Bowlers to talk about the open day, and that will be heard from 9 a.m. right here on Power FM in the home turf. 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This is
1: Australia. More Aussie than wearing your cozy because you ran out of undies. 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

0: 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Will and Woody have got you covered next with more chances to win $1 million. And what object would you burn? That is the question today as they drive you home. It all happens straight after these two bangers. Bruno Mars on the way, and I'll take you back to 2020 with Amy Shark. Everybody cries for you. Everybody cries like I do. We all wonder what it's like. With Everybody Rise, I'll see you tomorrow. It's been Sammy for your afternoon. Will and Woody next.
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3: Hi, Harrison Preeb here. More small businesses will qualify for Labor's capital gains tax reforms under changes announced today. The 50% discount will now apply to businesses with an annual turnover of up to $10 million, benefiting around 2.7 million firms. The proposed reforms need support from the Greens in the Senate. Leader Larissa Waters pushing for tougher measures targeting property investors.
4: The government could have been so much braver and actually tackled the housing crisis, and instead, we've seen them tinkering around the edges and now making even more carve-outs.
3: The US and Iran have signed their Memorandum of Understanding early. The document reiterates Tehran's commitment not to produce nuclear weapons. Speaking ahead of the signing, Donald Trump warns he will resume strikes if Iran doesn't behave.
5: If I don't like it, if they don't behave, we'll go right back to dropping bombs right smack in the middle of their head. Okay.
3: Well, a drop in the number of job ads across Australia. The latest SEEK data showing a 0.8% decline month on month, while the number of applicants fighting for each position was up by 3.6%. And Vodafone says its network services have now been fully restored after this morning's outage. The telco says a power issue at one of its network's hubs is to blame, and the incident is now being reviewed.
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3: Bobby Hill is back at training, but the Magpies aren't putting a timeline on his return. While Bulldogs veteran Tom Liberatore is set to return for the clash against St Kilda this Sunday after spending time away with concussion. Round 15 of the AFL to open tonight, Fremantle hosting the Cats at Optus Stadium. New South Wales star Katoni Staggs has learned his fate over an incident in last night's Origin loss to the Maroons. Staggs sin bin for a shot on Kalen Ponga. He's been fined 13% of his match fee, but has escaped suspension. And Colombia's down Uzbekistan 3-1 in the final match of today's FIFA World Cup action. Earlier, England down Croatia 4-2.
6: 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The word had passed around. 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
7: Cloudy and mild conditions expected around the Hunter Valley for your Thursday. Tomorrow we're looking at a possible shower, 20 degrees to finish off the week. Saturday mostly sunny and 19. Sunday also mostly sunny and 19 degrees. That's your 98.1 Power FM 4-day forecast and iHeart. 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

0: hope you're having a wonderful drive. I'm 8 days until Million Dollar Day, Woods.
1: Count them, Will. You just did. 8. Yep.
0: Yeah, it's eight days yep. until Million Dollar Day, which is very exciting. So one of you guys is going to be playing for $1 million at the end of the month. We will be running that quiz. I'm sure you've heard all about it. You've been listening across the day. Another chance to go in with a shot with us a little bit later on. I think Smallsy, that dog, just gave away an answer for our quiz. That's the most Smallsy thing I've ever heard that. I tell you what. He snipes you from the inside, Smallsy. You don't see him coming.
1: Just before you...
0: We're constantly in the viewfinder.
1: Before you keep attacking him, we gave away an answer earlier today, and he heard that, and he's promoting our show.
0: And I love Smallsy. I love him. I don't think I can say that enough. No, we love Smallsy.
1: Can we say the answer again? One of the answers today is Nintendo.
0: Wow, is it?
1: It is. We're not going to say what the question is or what number question it is, but one of the answers is Nintendo.
0: Yeah, cool. Hey, no, I didn't mean to be dismissive about that. I've just got a bit to get through. Annalise has got a bit up next, which involves HBO Max, which is big for the show. Is that right, Annalise?
2: Yes, House of the Dragon.
0: Great show. We're doing a big bit great with show. That. So we've got to get into that. Chance for you guys to win some serious cash. And what should be a very entertaining bit, which actually does involve setting something on fire. So I'll explain more about that a little bit later on. Oh, sorry, I'll explain more about that right up next. Yeah, that's the next thing. And Rove McManus is going to be live. Rove live.
1: You've done it again.
0: Done it again.
1: He's co-hosting.
0: He's co-hosting
1: the second
0: hour
1: of the show. That's He'll be right. in here with us for the entire hour.
0: Can't wait. It's Will and Woody.
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0: Will and Woody. Hope you're having a wonderful drive home. 8 days to $1 million day. One of you guys is going to be playing for $1 million on Will and Woody. 8 days' time. That's very exciting, Woods. Right now, though, Woods, also very, very exciting. The boys are selling. The boys are selling. This time, pairing with HBO Max, the beautiful people down at HBO Max, because season three of the HBO original series House of the Dragon, which premieres Monday only on HBO Max, we're getting around them, and we are giving you guys a shot at winning $10,000. All you got to do is sacrifice something you love and let us set it on fire.
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3: So we kind of want you guys to compete here against each other.
0: Sorry, Woods, before you go on, I don't normally have a crack at Mark the Man Daniels openers, but I feel like we could have gone for a more intimidating voice than Annalise there.
3: Oh, wow.
0: For the trial by fire bit. I mean, it really...
4: Didn't I sound scary and daunting and...
3: Not at all.
0: Not at all.
4: House of the Dragon-y.
0: Not at all.
3: You sounded very bubbly. You sounded very bubbly.
0: You're a very sweet person.
4: I did try to put a very intense voice on. Mark told me to do that.
0: Yeah, yeah.
4: Anyway, please continue.
3: Okay. Well, we'll update that for tomorrow.
5: Will and Woody's trial.
4: That's exactly
3: right. We'll update that. That's all right. We can change that.
0: Sounded like Elmo was doing it. I was like, bloody hell, guys. We're trying to set some stuff on fire and sacrifice. It's meant to be hectic.
3: It is.
0: It's a hectic show.
3: Bloody hell. It's a hectic show. It's a hectic show. And we're trying to reflect that, Will. We're trying to reflect that.
0: Yeah.
3: So you guys are going to be competing. The person who offers us the most sentimental item to them will be chosen by us.
0: Yeah.
3: And then we're not talking metaphorically. We will literally be lighting that thing on fire. We've got the permits, Annalise?
4: We've got the permits.
3: We've got the permits. We've got the fire brigade. They're going to be there, all sorted, right? We will light it on fire. Flamethrower, Annalise?
4: Can't confirm nor can deny.
3: Amazing.
0: I think there's a specialty pyrotechnics company which has been organised.
3: But I will be getting on the thrower. I'm going to be getting on the tools.
0: I don't think.
3: Pretty excited about it. I want to ask you, what would be your... Like, just to let people, you know, see what kind of item they could be offering. If you want to offer us an item off the bat, something that's very sentimental to you that we can light on fire, what would you offer? Because, again, you got to think, what's going to win the competition? So it's got to be very important to you.
0: Yeah.
3: An emotional connection.
0: Yes.
3: But?
0: Nothing organic. Like, no pets or, you know.
3: No, we're not burning.
0: Do you know what I mean? No. We're not doing that.
3: I think if it's a taxidermied old pet, I think thumbs. I think thumbs.
0: It might be a look thing.
6: I don't reckon.
0: Yeah, no, that's fair shit.
3: That's good we're having this brainstorm
0: on
3: it.
0: That's what I said. I said no pets. You didn't need to take
3: but
0: it.
3: Anyway, would you throw up?
0: Look, well, you know me. And this is, the thing is about this as well, it's actually not about what's objectively sentimental to you. So you have to sell this to us.
3: Yes.
0: Why is it so important? Do you care about it from your perspective? Why does it matter to you? So for me, there'd probably be a vinyl, a couple of records of mine, which I love dearly. Sure. And I would be very sad to see burn. Now, for anyone else, they'd be like, who cares? It's just a little bit of wax. Don't care. It's, you know, one song.
3: Yeah.
0: But
3: you could buy another one as well.
0: No, you can't. You can't. I got this.
3: I've got
0: a 12-inch single press edition of Bronski Beats Small Town Boy, which is worth a lot of money.
3: Oh, yeah.
0: I love that.
3: Oh, yeah.
0: Great song, by the way. Look it up, anyone who's interested.
3: Okay.
0: That would kill me.
3: Yeah,
0: like, would kill me. Do you know, it's a great song.
3: I think we've talked enough about it.
0: Oh, it's a great
3: song. That is a lovely song.
0: It's a great song.
3: Anyway. Get it on CD.
0: No, I got it in from Ireland.
3: How much did you pay for? Anyway, it doesn't matter.
0: Far too much.
3: That's kind of the area we're talking about. What's really sentimental to you that you are willing to let us burn?
0: Oh, we're doing them now.
3: Yeah,
0: we're taking a few on now. Oh,
3: We got Loki here. Loki, you've got something sentimental that you'd be willing for us to burn like a dragon.
7: Yes. I do. It is an 18th birthday Stein glass, like a jug. And it's got my name, the 18th.
3: Okay. Who gave it to you?
7: My uncle.
0: Oh,
7: he only turned 18 once.
3: Yeah. Is your uncle still with us?
0: It just doesn't sound
7: like
0: it.
3: Uncle's still with us.
0: Wow.
3: I think if the uncle had passed,
0: ballsy question.
3: Sentiment. I think if he'd passed, I'd
0: Let's
3: go
0: take
3: like,
0: more wow. of these up next. And then the comp's open, clearly. Luke, by the way, didn't make me feel it.
3: Yeah.
0: Didn't make me care.
3: Want to hear the emotion. Glass, bit boring to burn too. There's that factor, isn't
0: What would you sacrifice? The person that we choose goes away with $10,000, all thanks to season 3 of the HBO original series House of the Dragon, which premieres Monday, only on HBO Max. The phone lines are open, or text us at Will and Woody.
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0: 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One of you guys with a shot at $1 million with us here next Friday. That's going to be very, very exciting. Right now, though, your shot at $10,000 if you are willing to sacrifice something you love.
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3: So the way this works is you say the sentimental thing that you're willing to burn, and then other people are trying to beat that by bringing up another sentimental.
0: We only burn one thing, Woods.
3: That's right.
0: We're only going to burn one thing, and it's got to be the thing that we think
3: yes.
0: has the most emotional tie to it. We need to feel like it's a genuine sacrifice.
3: And irreplaceable. Like for me, and I would never ever burn these things, but for me, if I was to win this competition, I've got both my daughter's umbilical cords in little glass containers that I wear around my neck.
0: I've told you a few times not to say that publicly. Let's go to Luke, I reckon, on... Luke's already gone in with his
3: A Stein gift to rehash his uncle. Let's go to Kelly here. Kelly, what sentimental item would you like to offer us to put into the dragon fire?
4: Okay, I am going to offer you my diary.
3: Diary?
4: Handwritten, full of teenage angst, all my loves, losses, probably some dad poetry in there as well from my teenage years, and I'll even wrap it in my wedding dress.
0: Whoa!
3: Okay,
0: Kelly.
3: So are you still with the person you married?
4: I really am, and I love the dress, and I even texted him, and I said, what do you think about if I wrap my diaries in the wedding dress? And all he said was, blimey.
0: Blimey.
4: Okay,
0: yep. Kelly, okay.
3: Great offer.
0: Definitely in the lead. And again, I suppose part of this, Woods, is also the salesmanship.
3: Because no doubt, yeah.
0: I don't know whether Kelly actually has been married, but probably not going to do a full background check either. So, it's kind of a bit of the part of the craft here.
3: Absolutely. Absolutely.
0: Wrapping your teenage diaries in your wedding dress. Mm-hmm. That's just good salesmanship for mine.
3: No,
0: she's in the lead.
3: It's a good combo. Absolutely, she is. Let's go to Nikki here. Let's see if Nikki can beat that. Nikki, what sentimental item for $10,000 are you willing to let us burn?
5: My son's jumpsuit when he went to the Olympics. In 2000.
3: Sorry, your son went to the Olympics?
5: Yes.
3: As in he competed?
5: In 2000, so it's like 26 years old. I haven't told him that I'd give it up yet. So
3: Nikki, who's your son? Is he Steve Hooker?
5: No. No. My son, sorry.
3: Yeah, did he compete at the Olympic Games in Sydney?
5: No, he didn't, but I had him at 3 months premature, so he was lucky to.
3: Sorry, Nikki, you're saying that you took your baby to the Olympics and you have the jumpsuit. Totally unrelated to the games.
0: Is he Steve Hooker?
5: It's the onesie that her son wore. It's an Olympic themed baby onesie.
3: I'm there. Not Steve Hooker.
0: Not Steve Hooker. Good on you, Nikki.
3: Nikki. Fair offer.
0: Oh, wowee. That was awesome.
3: Steve Hooker's pole.
0: Is your son Grant Hackett?
3: That's where we were at, right? That's where we were all
0: I did sound like he was an athlete. There's no doubt about that.
3: Yeah, we had a winner from day one.
0: Around there. Patrick Johnson. Kelly.
3: Kathy Freeman.
0: It's a son.
6: Hey, guys.
0: Kelly.
3: Hi, Kelly. What would you like to offer us to put into the flames for $10,000, Kelly?
6: I want to put up my engagement ring.
0: Woo. What's it worth? What's it worth, Kelly? What's it worth to you?
6: I'm no longer with him, but we were together for 13 years.
0: Whoa.
6: So it was a pretty traumatic relationship, which I ended, but
3: okay.
6: I think it would just be good to get some closure. I also paid for the ring, so.
3: Sorry to make this a business decision, but how much did you pay for that engagement ring?
6: $6,000.
3: Woof. Woofer. Okay.
6: Yeah.
3: Okay. So it's probably still a good deal for you, given that we'd give you $10,000. If we put it in the fire,
0: can't turn that business brain off, can't you? I wasn't even going there.
3: I just take emotion out of it.
0: Well, there you go. You're straight into the spreadsheet there.
3: Yeah.
0: Good for you.
3: Yeah, thank you.
0: I think Kelly's still in the lead. Kelly won. Yeah. Is still in the lead. The teenage diary is wrapped in the wedding dress. There's something sick about it.
3: There is.
0: There's something a little bit...
3: And also a great burning. The diaries, the paper would absolutely go off.
0: The dress as well.
3: And the dress would catch fire. It'd be a great spectacle. Kelly, you are currently in the lead.
0: Good on you, Kelly. Well done.
4: I'm excited. Thank you.
0: Well done. So it's up to you guys now. We're back with that again tomorrow. You have to try and knock Kelly off as the person who will sacrifice something they love for $10,000. It's all thanks to season 3 of the HBO original series House of the Dragon, which premieres Monday only on HBO Max. Woods, right up next, you're going to do a role play dinner with your partner.
3: Yes.
0: You put this on the radio. I bloody love it. You're trying to figure out who you're going to rock up as.
3: Yes, that's right. We got some great suggestions yesterday, but I think up next we choose. We decide who will I become and how sexy will I be.
0: All right.
1: Will and Woody for the drive home.
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0: Will and Woody, 8 days away from $1 million day. One of you guys with a shot at a million. Rob McManus co-hosting shortly. Right now though, Woods.
1: 8 days away also from my romantic dinner with my wife, Mim. It's incredibly exciting. Look, we've got two kids. We're married. Sometimes the spark can go a little bit, right? So we've had the idea to go to this romantic dinner in character. We will meet for the first time. We will have a first date. It's going to be hot. It's going to be steamy. I couldn't be more excited.
0: Has she given you an inkling as to what she's doing, by the way?
1: No, we're keeping it totally away from each other.
0: Oh, okay.
1: Apart from the fact that I'm talking about this on national radio. Well, I'm going to be totally surprised by who she rocks up to the dinner as.
0: Yeah.
1: I really am shaking with excitement. And thank you so much to everyone yesterday. So many people called up with some great suggestions as to the sexiest character that I could rock up to the dinner as.
0: Mm-hmm.
1: I do have audio of that, which I'm going to play very, very... We've got that. Okay, play the audio. Here's some phenomenal suggestions yesterday.
2: I think you should be a fireman.
1: Oh, I do like that.
0: Maybe not
1: soot on my face.
0: Well, maybe not too much.
1: A bit of ash.
2: The Witcher, Henry Cavill. Oh, my God. He's a hockey player.
1: Oh! A hockey player. Okay. Yeah. So, Mel, would I rollerblade down there? Because that's what I was...
2: No.
1: Okay. So I had a few people come up to me today. It's not often that you do something on the show where people feel comfortable walking up to you on the street. But a lot of people were saying, do the hockey player.
0: Very in vogue at the moment, isn't it? The hockey player.
1: The heated rivalry thing. Mm. So again.
0: Off campus is the other one, isn't it?
1: Just, hockey players couldn't be hotter right
0: now. I'm so sick of hearing about this.
1: But also, like, you can be angry about it or just lean in and maybe I could play the character.
0: Well, importantly though, Mim, your wife, is watching these shows.
1: Both shows.
0: Both shows.
1: She watched both shows. She loved both shows. I think she'd be blown away by a little wing attack. I'm not sure if that's a position in ice hockey. That's a netball position.
0: Well, don't wear a netball. Walk up with a WA on the bib.
1: No, just I think I'd rock up with maybe the helmet in my hands, the stick in my hands. I'd cloak that. There's all sorts of things. But look, that's just one suggestion.
0: You were suggesting rollerblading in as well.
1: Well, I think that's, like, based on my knowledge of Mighty Ducks.
0: Oh, the Mighty Ducks, they used to rollerblade everywhere, didn't they?
1: Blade everywhere.
0: Do they rollerblade in off-campus, Annalise? The ice hockey players?
3: No, they don't. That
0: would
3: be sexy.
0: Not so cool. Might be a chance for you to make those rollerblades of yours a tax deduction. I can see them in the face of it. Those rollerblades that you wore once and then decided you couldn't rollerblade.
1: They were expensive. Okay, over to you guys because I think I need to make a decision as to I think we lock it in.
0: Okay, all right. Where are you leaning? You're the ice hockey.
1: Right now,
0: a text
1: hockey
0: that's come through, by the way. Oh, this person said he should go on his date in one of those big inflatable dinosaur costumes.
1: And don't get me wrong, there's so much temptation there for me. Like, I always like making my wife laugh.
0: Yeah.
1: If
0: you go as Captain Feather Sword, I mean, that's
1: hilarious.
0: Great.
1: It's all Surely. Time and she'll laugh, but let's be honest with each other.
0: You want to actually try
1: and be sexy. It's going to be very hard for the two of us to hold back laughs, but I really want her. Maybe there'll be some giggles.
0: I was going to say, I don't want to wave the righteous finger at you, but generally speaking, and I know I'm stereotyping here, but men trying to be sexy is not sexy.
1: But
0: generally speaking.
1: Yeah, no, I get that. But here's the thing.
0: Yeah.
1: When I rock up as a sexy character, and by the way, out of the suggestions, like I really want to lock one in. What's your favourite? We had Fireman, we had Goa's Henry Cavill from The Witcher, we've got the ice hockey player.
0: Yep.
1: Who's your favourite?
0: I'm going to lock it in. We threw that around
1: the
0: yesterday.
1: Doctor. Annalise is obviously shooting hard for Vampire.
3: Yep.
1: As well. What's your favourite? Please let me know. Joe, what's up?
4: If we do lock in a favourite, can you give us like a bit of a taste?
1: Absolutely. Like obviously, I think if we lock in a favourite,
0: and I just want to get this with you now, we're going to have to see like a bit of the costume.
1: Absolutely.
0: Beforehand, right?
1: I'm happy to.
0: It might even need to be like a film yourself walking into the restaurant sort of a setup.
1: No, I'm not going to film anything on the night, but
0: just
1: I'm
0: like
1: willing
0: beforehand.
1: To do. I'm willing to do a radio show as the character.
0: Oh, I don't know if anyone wants that.
1: Full 2 hours. Oh, I'll bring the stick in.
4: Perfect.
1: If it's
0: we'll take it.
1: If it's hockey.
0: Okay.
1: But yes, I'm willing to do that, but I do want to work on
0: the
1: character.
0: First, you can text us which character you would like Woody to go to his role play date as.
1: Yeah.
0: Or you can call us. That's a strange question. Who would you like Woods to go on his date with Mim full role play as?
1: We've got
0: a wonderful text here that's come through from a woman called Claire. Claire, thanks for your text. She said, make sure if you pick a character like the jock, you pick a character who's also got sexy stories too, because no one wants a boring jock with no chat.
1: Okay.
0: Which is a very good shout Claire. You can't rock up and be the ice hockey player and be monosyllabic. Because there's obviously been poetic license from these hot sticks shows that we're watching on TV where they're like, oh, these guys are also emotionally intelligent. Yeah. You'd have to have that string to your bow.
1: I'd need some depth. And again, I don't want to totally hijack the radio show, but maybe tomorrow, next week, we start building the character and his backstory and what are his emotional touch points. But let's go to Trudy here.
0: What are his weaknesses?
1: What are his fears? Yeah. What are his desires? Yeah. What are his ambitions? What's his relationship like with his mum? Trudy, there's a suggestion of a character that you like the most.
5: Yes. Well, if you're going to go with vampire, and I think that you should, then I would go with Damon from the Vampire Diaries.
1: Okay,
5: and just hear me out.
1: Yeah, I will. Go on.
5: He is sexy. Mm-hmm. He has a backstory and he's romantic. So you like all of it all in one.
1: Interesting. Right. What would I wear if I was, what's the guy's name again?
0: Damon.
1: What would Damon wear?
5: Oh, well, he doesn't really get dressed up with much. You need to check it out. Just usually a leather jacket, a black shirt, black pants.
1: I'm seeing photos now. Yeah, he's sexy. He is sexy.
5: It's not going to cost you much, obviously.
1: Okay.
5: And I assume,
1: it's
0: pretty
1: wanting...
0: much black. He's an all black sort of a wear. Johnny Cash's.
1: That could be hot. I'm just looking at his body now. That's extraordinary.
0: Thanks, Trudy.
1: Thanks, Trudy. Thank you so much.
0: I think vampire's still sexy.
1: I like the tension as well of desiring my wife, but also wanting to suck her blood. I think that's an interesting thing to play with. Lauren, which suggestion do you like the most?
6: Look, guys, I'm going to have to say it too, also a mum that would love a date night. Mm-hmm. Vampire. Absolutely.
1: Wow.
6: And honestly, that is giving sexy vibes.
0: Yeah,
6: you could go Twilight. You could be a bit mysterious and just stare at her across the table for a bit,
1: Okay.
0: Do you know what's also cool? Lauren, I don't know if this is... Because I think this is a cool part about vampires as well that maybe makes them a little bit more interesting. Is it because they're immortal, they've often been alive for hundreds of years.
1: The stories.
0: The character
1: depth.
0: The
1: wisdom.
0: Yeah.
1: Yeah. Oh, the things that I've
0: don't
1: seen.
0: Do wise. Very unsexy. But, I remember when I was, dating Victoria the Great.
1: Yeah.
0: You've got options there.
1: Very smelly feet. Oh, you just chuck it in there. Because I would know because I live.
0: Yeah, well, you were there. I was at the Battle of Hastings.
1: Annalise is dying to say something. What's going on?
3: They also can't eat onion.
1: That's
0: an amazing tie-in.
1: That's great. And garlic, right? They can't have garlic as well. No onion and garlic. I'm a vampire.
3: So they'll bring out the garlic bread.
0: Actually, it's definitely garlic. I don't know if it's onion.
3: It's garlic.
0: They're also gluten-free. Quick text. We've got Jon Snow or Jamie Lannister has been one that's come in. James Bond is coming in a lot. Woody from Toy Story was a surprise one.
1: That's not sexy.
0: Danny said Magic Mike. Which is obviously a favourite. And another really good point here from Leanne, she said, be careful going as a doctor or a fireman because there might be an emergency in the restaurant.
1: Oh, wow.
0: And if you're bandying around doctor and someone actually chokes, they might actually go and then,
1: I might get confused and I'm method and then I'll try and help someone and that's a whole lawsuit. Kelly, we're going to finish with you.
0: Yeah.
1: Who should I play at this role play dinner with my wife?
7: Oh, definitely a hockey player.
1: All right,
7: walk in with your headgear on and rip it off, and then you could have a wig or something and just
1: bloody
7: put
1: hell.
7: Your hair in the air and wear one of those fake chest things to make you look like you've got abs.
1: Whoa.
0: God, Kelly, sounds like you need to have a cold bath as well.
1: All right, we might
0: touch base on that.
1: It's
0: hair in the air, thing on the chest.
1: I have no idea.
0: The collar,
1: I could barely get the words out. She was so excited.
0: I
1: think it's vampire ice hockey player. I'm sorry we haven't made a decision.
0: Yeah,
1: I think tomorrow.
0: More chat there.
1: Yeah, absolutely.
0: Robin Mattis is co-hosting with us very, very shortly. Hope you're having a wonderful drive home.
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15: Hi, I'm Sally Pearson. Australia has thumped Bangladesh by 9 wickets at the Women's T20 World Cup in Headingley. A dominant bowling display left the Aussies chasing just 78 for victory, reaching the target in the 9th over. Kim Garth says they had Bangladesh on the ropes.
16: I think every bowler that came into the attack was on it from ball one.
15: The Hockeyroos have defeated Germany 2-0 to open their Europe Pro League campaign. And the round of 16 continues at the Berlin Tennis Open. Alina Svitolina takes on Eva Lees and Madison Keys takes on Carolina Muchova.
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Ugh. 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

0: It's Will and Woody. Roy McManus is going to join us in 10 minutes right after one of your shots at $1 million. Right now, though.
1: Shots! Yes! Spicy meatball!
0: Takes. Tickets to Supergirl for the hottest take. Or you can text us. Woodrow. I'm going to kick things off here.
2: You said this is your hottest take yet, so maybe we should save yours.
0: No. I've got a few.
2: Oh, you've got a few. Okay,
0: yeah, I've got a few.
2: Fire them off.
0: First one.
2: Yeah.
0: People who are super early should be as heavily chastised as people who are super late.
2: Why? Because they haven't...
1: Spicy meatball!
2: Why? Because they haven't actually held up... They haven't been selfish and held up anyone. They've been early to save the person who they're meeting.
0: Because you make people feel uncomfortable when you're too early. It's like, oh, I'm not ready for you.
2: We don't...
0: I'm not ready for you.
2: If you're late, you don't know I was there early.
0: You can sense it.
2: You can sense it.
0: Like, they're here. They're already here. I wasn't ready for them.
2: You just said that.
0: I'm just saying
2: that. You just said that to get a rise out of me.
0: This is why it's a hot take. This is why it's a hot take.
2: You said it to me.

0: You're lying.
1: Hot take.
0: And you know you're lying.
1: I'm here
0: and
1: for
0: it's
1: it.
0: A whole thing to be seen to be drinking matcha, but you all get through it, so you're part of the gang. But
1: yeah,
0: it's,
1: Annalise agrees.
0: Not nice.
2: Wow. Yeah, I hate matcha.
1: There you disgusting. Go.
3: Shut up.
0: But you don't actually like it. You know you don't. And stop lying to yourself. But you don't.
3: Iced almond matcha with a little bit of honey is just like heaven in a cup.
1: Hot take.
0: But you only
1: see, Woody, this is good. No. That's a hot take. Look, you got her. She's on the hook, brother. Look at her.
0: And I've got, you only put the honey in there because it tastes like crap.
1: Yes.
0: You're trying to bury the flavour.
1: Know that
0: anything you put honey on, Liv's got a point. Yeah, yeah.
3: Would you just have hot chocolate in just water?
0: Would I? Yes, absolutely.
1: Yeah.
3: Oh, okay.
1: Yeah.
3: Well.
1: Very good, though. Very good. I'll take.
3: It's not a complete drink without those elements.
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7: Hi, Harrison Preen with you. Labor has made changes to its capital gains tax reforms. The income threshold for the 50% discounts has been raised to $10 million after industry leaders warned the original value would stifle small business and productivity. PM Anthony Albanese maintains the reform will benefit Aussies.
8: It's not easy. The easy thing to do is to sit back, pretend that everything's all okay. What we are doing here is delivering real change, and it's real change in the interests of the nation.
7: Donald Trump has signed a memorandum of understanding aimed at ending the war with Iran. The US president putting pen to paper on the agreement early. It mentions the reopening of the Strait of Hormuz while Iran has agreed not to produce a nuclear weapon. A teenage boy accused of killing a Brisbane businessman and the CEO of Universal has been committed to stand trial. It's alleged the then 15-year-old, known to Greg Josephson, stabbed him at a house party in Clayfield, where dozens of teenagers were attending a gathering. The matter now due to go to trial in the Queensland Supreme Court. And Gina Reinhart has presented One Nation leader Pauline Hanson with a toy bulldozer at a regional summit in North Queensland.
9: Elon Musk was given a big chainsaw to try and cut government tape and bureaucracies over in America. We actually need a beautiful, big, fat and orange bulldozer. Let's hear the noise.
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7: The Blues are back in Sydney following their Origin 1 loss in Game 2 last night. New South Wales going down 44-24 at the MCG to set up a decider. Coach Laurie Daly confident despite Game 3 being held in enemy territory at Suncorp.
10: Now, the best thing about it is we get a chance to prove a lot of people wrong because there'll be no one thinking we can win. I know we can win. 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
3: Cloudy and mild conditions expected around the Hunter Valley for your Thursday. Tomorrow we're looking at a possible shower, 20 degrees to finish off the week. Saturday mostly sunny and 19. Sunday also mostly sunny and 19 degrees. That's your 98.1 Power FM 4-day forecast, and iHeart lets you put power in your pocket. 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

0: We're only 8 days away from Million Dollar Day. Justine!
1: Oh my God, it's me.
0: You are in with a shot to win $1 million. Congratulations.
1: Oh, I'm pretty excited.
0: Yes.
1: I pulled over on the side of the road.
0: Yeah.
1: I said, I just dropped my son to work and I said, get out of the car, I've got to call Will and Woody.
2: Well, you're in.
1: He looked at me like I'm crazy.
2: You're not crazy. You're not crazy.
1: I'm not.
2: As Will said, you've now confirmed you've got a shot to win $1 million. And right now, if you can get 10 questions right in 60 seconds, you're going to be getting $1,000 instantly. You can pass. You can pass on any question you want. We have to take your first answer. I just did the quiz. I struggled a bit with the Charlie XCX question.
1: Right, okay.
3: Yes, yes, you struggled a bit with the Charlie XCX question for sure.
2: Bank that, bank that, Justine, bank that.
1: Bank that, okay.
3: Yes.
1: Something about an era, maybe. I don't know. Anyway, I guess it'll be in the question.
2: Yeah. Probably give up.
3: You struggle.
2: Don't overthink it.
3: Don't overthink it.
2: Don't overthink it. Don't overthink it.
3: Don't overthink it. I think if Taylor Swift does the eras.
2: Yeah. Don't ever.
1: Yeah, yes. But she had the Brat era anyway. We're good.
2: Yeah, there you go.
3: Nice.
2: There you go. All right.
3: Are you a random question for you, Justine? Are you across Kanye's wife? Are you across her?
1: Am I across her?
2: Do you know who?
1: I know she's got a very small wardrobe.
3: Yes, she's got a very small wardrobe.
1: Sensorial. Something.
3: Hey, this quiz is all thanks to Deal or No Deal, the Millionaire Hot Seat weeknights from 6:30 on Channel 10. Justine, it sounds like you've listened to the quiz a bit, so you know the rules.
1: I do.
3: With this iteration of the quiz, you've got 60 seconds. You've got 10 questions. You can pass. If I've got time, I'll come back to the answer.
1: Okay.
3: Are you ready?
1: Let's go.
3: Which team won last night's State of Origin?
1: Queensland.
3: What gaming company released the Game Boy in 1989?
1: Nintendo.
3: Who was the first winner of American Idol? Who is Kanye West's wife?
1: Bianca Censori.
3: Which Hollywood actor jumped up and down on Oprah's couch confessing their love
1: Tom
3: for Kevin
1: Cruise.
3: Holmes? What artist has announced their new album, music, fashion, film, to be released on the 24th
1: Charlie
3: of July?
1: Elliot.
3: What movie has the iconic line, you're going to need a bigger boat?
1: Pass.
3: What kind of cat does Phoebe sing about in the TV show Friends?
1: Smelly cat.
3: Which artist had a wardrobe malfunction during their performance at the 2004 Super Bowl?
1: Janet Jackson.
3: Who were they performing with?
1: Justin Timberlake.
3: Who was the first winner of American Idol?
1: Kelly Clarkson.
3: What movie has the iconic line, you're going to need a bigger boat? It's a boat. A shark.
1: Jaws.
3: How do we go for time there? How do we go for time there?
2: It's close. You worried about any questions there, Justine?
1: I don't think so. And I was still it was still the final ding dong noise that was, it was still echoing.
2: The ding dong was echoing for mine. So that's
3: was there an echo in the ding dong? I mean, I've got to go to the adjudicator button pusher Tom.
1: An echo in the ding dong.
4: There was an echo on the ding dong.
2: Echo on the ding dong. And I think anything in the echo of the ding dong plays for mine.
3: Okay, so we're going to call the time good. I'm green lighting the time.
2: It's just on the questions now.
3: God, absolute. Voice of God coming in there with that shark thing. I don't know.
2: Was
3: that you? That was you brainstorming, Justine. You said shark to yourself, didn't you?
1: I did.
3: You were like sharks.
1: Well, I just thought
3: sharks. What's to do with sharks?
1: It was
3: jaws.
1: Coming to me that
3: Yeah. You're thinking out loud.
2: Yeah, we heard that.
3: Justine, you've won $1,000.
1: Oh my God! Are you serious? Oh my God! Oh my God! That is amazing. I'm genuinely, I'm jumping up and down the seat in the car, and people are walking past, going, "What? Oh my God, guys! Thank you so much."
2: You're so welcome,
3: no
2: Justine. You're a legend.
1: Like, you just don't know. Oh, yeah. Amazing.
2: What does it mean so
1: amazing.
2: Much, Justine?
1: I'm so great. Thank you. Thank you, Kiss. I love you guys. And, I'm just so thrilled.
3: Where's the cash going?
5: You know what? I don't know if any of you have got, well, you do have partners, and I'm sure they go to the hairdresser, and you know how expensive it is for women to get their hair done. Yes. We're talking like $400-$500. Yeah. So maybe I'll do that.
3: When was the last time you had your hair done, Justine?
5: I can't even tell you. Well, it's a long time ago, but it's long, and it's okay. I can kind of get away with it, but it's also expensive to get done. And the rest will go to my son's, either to my son's graduation trip, or I'll get the electric windows fixed in my car.
2: That's awesome, good Justine. You, make Justine. Sure you don't go to the hairdresser, though. Do something for yourself
5: Justine. I'm so going to do that. Oh, my God. Thank you, guys. Awesome. That's amazing.
3: Don't forget, Justine, you're also up for 1,000 times more of that money with the $1 million.
5: Oh, my God. Yeah, that's just
3: you could
5: incredible.
3: Be playing for that next Friday. So we might see you there.
5: Hopefully you will, but I'll tell you what, today 1,000 is like a million, so thank you.
3: Mate, you have yourself a great Thursday night.
5: I will. Thank you.
3: Bye, Justine. It's been a pleasure.
2: What a legend.
3: Thanks to Deal or No Deal, a Millionaire Hot Seat weeknights from 6:30 on Channel 10. Million Dollar Day is, as I said, next Friday, so we will see you there. One of you guys playing for $1 million. The quiz back again tomorrow at the same time for your chance to play for that cash. Right up next, Rove McManus, live. No pun intended, Will and Woody.
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0: It's Will and Woody. Hope you're having a wonderful drive home. Rove McManus is in the studio with us.
1: Yes, he is. Here he is.
0: Rove, Wood said he saw you at the comedy festival recently.
1: Yes, we had a good hang at Comedy Republic.
0: You said you were in a very sober state.
1: So you'd been to see Hellier's show.
2: Yes, I had. Yes. And then I came
1: Good chat. what a rack on tour. Oh, I can see why we've been so successful
2: The reason I'm being coy.
1: Absolutely.
2: The reason I'm being coy is because I went to Pete's show, I had a couple of drinks before that, all responsibly, of course, and then we went somewhere else and had a few more drinks, and then we came to Comedy Republic, and I feel like I came in pretty hot.
1: Oh, you did.
2: Yeah.
1: And you're very tall. Like, for me, like, also looming. There was a sense of looming.
2: Because I beeline for
1: I was Rove. This close to using my safe word. This close.
2: Because I'm pretty sure it was one of those situations where you were in a conversation with a group of people and I wasn't thinking of manners, saw you.
1: And you were riding Pete's wave.
2: Totally.
1: So you were in his wake. So he's come in, whatever I was doing, I don't quite remember. Yeah, I was probably talking to someone, but I've seen
2: a civilized
1: Pete,
2: conversation with
1: and
2: people.
1: And so that, I've lit up. Here's, you know, my best mate's come in and then he kind of moved past and then whoosh, in you came.
2: And I came hard and I'm a fan of you and I like
1: it. Like I'm a child and you're an excitable Labrador.
0: What was the opening exchange?
1: It was just hi, but it was like,
2: It was that.
1: And then immediately into, Pete was saying this in the jungle and we need to talk about it.
0: No, you went back to I'm a Celeb stories?
1: We went straight. No, whatsoever.
2: No, it's actually one of my favourite stories and it's worth saying.
1: I
2: love this story.
1: I need to leave the room for this story.
2: No, I think it's one of my favourite media stories ever.
0: Oh, wow.
2: Just because it reminds you there's still good people out there. That's what I'll say.
1: What a hook. What a hook.
2: I'm back.
1: Right after this.
0: Very good. He's still got it. You're listening to Will and Woody with Rove McManus.
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0: Will and Woody, hope you're having a wonderful drive home. Rove's in the studio. I should mention we haven't got there yet, but episode 7 of Taskmaster airs tonight, 7:30 on Channel 10. Rove is on Taskmaster this season with
1: Seals. This is a doozy. We can get to that.
0: Joel Creasy. We'll talk about all that. Before that, though, we've got Woody's best. I don't want to oversell this. I don't want to undersell it either.
2: It's my favourite story from media ever.
0: Fire away.
2: And Rove, jump in if I get any details.
1: I'm not jumping in.
2: It's weird if you jump in. So basically, Pete Hellier, who I'm friends with and was in the jungle with.
0: Are you mates with Pete Hellier?
2: I am.
1: Wait, in the jungle? What was that? Have you done?
2: I'm a celebrity guy. Yeah.
0: Rove, you went for the same sledge I did. We double punched him.
2: All right, you two.
0: I hit you in the stomach and he hit you in the head.
2: No, nice.
1: Stall the story. That's what I'm doing.
2: It's like you planned that. Well done. A good one too. A dig and spike. And Pete told me that at the very start, the birth of Rove, yes, and you creating a show with Pete Hellier and Corinne Grant, that, yes, was the three OGs.
1: And Dave Callan, yes.
2: Those were the four OGs. You were doing that show on Channel 31.
1: We were on 31. We've gone to Channel 9 and we did our first year on a proper network.
2: Yeah.
1: Very exciting. Had a wonderful time.
2: Okay. They said, see you later.
1: Yes. They said, fantastic. We love what you do. Now get out.
0: Wow. Yeah.
1: And then it was Channel 9.
2: Yes.
1: Who said, we don't want the show.
2: Yes.
1: But we do want you.
0: Right.
2: Yes.
1: Will you just stay?
2: Yes.
1: And
2: I'll fill in some dots here that you won't like. They offered big money. Life-changing money in a cutthroat industry where so many things don't work. And when they came to you and said they just wanted you, you said...
1: Well, I this is your story.
2: You said no.
1: I said, if you don't want the show, then I don't want to be here. I don't want to just be doing something by myself and that's not this show and not without my mates. So I would rather just go, thanks very much, and leave it at that. Mm. And they did say, well, what are you going to do? And I said, well, I'll just go back to doing stand-up, I guess. Mm. I just want to do something that I'm proud of, and staying here by myself to be warehoused or then thrust into a game show that I don't want to do is not something I would be proud of. And from that first season alone, at the next year's Logies, I was nominated for Best New Talent and the show was nominated for Best Light Entertainment Program. Wow. So we did pretty well.
2: Mm.
1: They just didn't get it.
2: Yeah.
1: And so I went, well, if you don't get it, then I will leave. But it's easy to look at it now and go, what an amazing decision. You go, but there's an alternate reality where there's another Rove who's like, he's a footnote and a weird trivia question.
2: He's doing Celebrity Splashdown, season 25. Oh,
1: he's in the jungle, trust me. He's in the jungle.
0: Oh, that's great. Well, we've got to get to Taskmaster. We're going to get to Taskmaster. But I don't think we've had a chance to speak to you about this because, you know, Woods and I obviously grew up at a time where Rove Live was like in that era of television where if you got to school the next day and you hadn't watched the show, you were irrelevant, which is a wild time because that just, for kids listening now, like, sure, that exists for a streaming show that's on
1: but
0: HBO
1: even then,
0: it's diluted.
1: I think about this a lot. Yeah, we were 40 weeks of the year. We were a live show, so very, very interactive.
0: That's a lot of content.
1: So we were on all year. We'd only have a small break over summer, and that was about it for maybe 6 weeks. Otherwise, we were around all the time.
0: Yeah.
1: And we did that for 10 years before I moved to the States. So that's a long time to be part of people's lives.
0: Yeah.
1: But the difference being now, like, firstly, you wouldn't get that amount of time. You'd get maybe 6 weeks if you're lucky.
0: Yeah, yeah.
1: And for most people, if they're really watching it, like, I know people who with Taskmaster are like, I'll wait till episode 8, then I'll binge it all.
0: Yeah, that's right.
1: And then I'll catch up for the final two.
2: Yeah.
1: Like, the idea of something being spread out and integrated into your life and woven into the fabric of your day-to-day is almost impossible.
0: Yeah, it doesn't.
1: You could say, oh, we're all talking about, I don't know, heated rivalry or something. Mm-hmm. Yeah. But it's like, for the weekend that everybody binged every episode, and then it's like, now what?
2: Yeah. You're so true.
1: So the idea of
0: I can't think of a global event now. Like, even if I think about the World Cup's on, right? Even that, like, I caught the Australian game on the recap service because I couldn't get down to watch it. I can't think of anything on TV now but for, like, a global disaster where you could look at...
1: But every, that's if news. You, like, it's a... It's,
0: that's what I'm saying. Yeah. It's trying to suck you in. But, like, I can't imagine a world now where, like, every house, if you look down the street and you could put a light on all the ones that were watching Rove Live at the same time. And, like, not just kids, like, the whole family. Well, like, also, my dad would, like, be like, oh, that's a great bit. Like, you know, what are they doing? And we'd be there watching it, and mum would be pretending to
1: do. Like, we would literally put a camera on a suburb and say, if you're watching the show,
0: yeah, yeah, flick the lights.
1: Turn your lights on.
2: You got the PM. Yes. You got the PM.
1: And the PM.
0: And the Prime Minister.
2: I remember that moment. I remember it so well, that moment where the PM flicked the lights.
0: Let's go to another song. I know we've got more with Rove.
2: Do you have time?
0: On Will and Woody. We will get to Taskmaster. I hope you're having a great drive. I should mention that is on Channel 10. 7:30 tonight. Episode 7 of Taskmaster with Rove. Or you can stick around more with Rove.
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0: It's Will and Woody. Hope you're having a wonderful drive home. Rove McManus is in the studio. He's also on Taskmaster.
1: Oh, here we go. Clap him in.
0: Which is tonight, 7:30 on Channel 10, episode 7 they're up to there. We are dining out in a bit of Rove Live stuff because, as we were saying, golden year of TV for Woods is very nostalgic for us. If you want to get the podcast, the worst interaction of anyone that Rove's ever had in the last 20 years, which was Woody bumping into a bar, get that on the podcast.
2: The Labrador. I think you described me as.
0: Practically assaulted him. But we're talking about Rove Live right now, which is awesome because I've actually just been on the YouTube channel, mate. Like, it's the clip that I stopped on just before, just to give people an idea of how big this show was this. I'm looking at this clip because I vaguely remember this. It was a segment called My Charader.
1: Yes.
0: Right?
1: And just charades.
0: Just charades. But it was with Charlie's Angels.
1: Yeah.
0: So
1: Cameron Diaz.
0: Cameron Diaz.
1: Drew Barrymore.
0: Lucy Liu.
1: Yeah.
0: Playing charades.
1: Drunk. They were drunk.
2: They were. Really?
1: Oh yeah.
0: On Australian TV at 9 o'clock on a, what night?
1: We would have been on a Wednesday back
0: Wednesday
1: then.
0: Night.
1: Yeah.
2: I reckon you can tell that Cameron's had a few by the interaction she has with Pete Hellier at the start, where I think she licks him on the cheek.
1: Yeah, she's very flirty with him.
0: Yes.
1: And they're doing it in heels and formal wear. Amazing.
0: I just like looking at that. I'm like, because that just doesn't exist. Maybe that happens on Jimmy Fallon now. Maybe he gets one person to come and do something a bit silly. You have all three of them in the room drunk playing charades.
1: Yeah. Just doing charades.
0: It's insane.
1: And we put hair gel in the mix for Cameron.
0: Oh, of course.
1: Yeah. As a reference to Something About Mary. And by absolute sheer good fortune, it ends up on her turn with her performing.
2: Amazing.
1: To Pete. She does mime hair gel.
0: Yeah.
1: But does it as a, you know, I'm squeezing something into my hand. Who am I to tell Cameron?
0: Hindsight's
1: what
0: a wonderful
1: to do?
0: Thing.
2: It's a little bit.
1: I'm not going to tell Cameron Diaz how to charade everybody.
2: A bit of feedback when the cameras were off.
1: Yeah, just next a little time. Note for next time. But yeah, we had a bit that we did because we were live, we could say to people.
0: And actually live, right?
1: We were 100% live. Which is also part insane. Of the fun. You know, we did it. I was talking about it with Pete last night. We caught up with him for dinner. We're like, in our first year at Channel 9, he wrote a sketch based around the guy. Who's the guy who comes up with dances? Everything from the Nutbush to the YMCA, twerk. Like, who comes up with those?
0: Yeah.
1: And so he created a character. He creates dances.
0: Oh, yeah, cool, yeah.
1: He creates a new dance that he calls the et cetera, et cetera. It was you stick your two arms out wide like you're an aeroplane and then just squat from one leg to the next. At the end, he goes to test it in a nightclub. It's always a very nervous moment for him. And it takes off and it's the new big dance.
0: Yeah,
2: brilliant.
1: Between one show and the next, a week of television, we had people sending us footage of them doing the dance in nightclubs.
0: No. Wow.
1: So to do that, you would have to take a literal video camera, mail a cassette, videotape to us, and then we put them on air, which then made more people do it. Then people were sending us footage of them being kicked out of nightclubs for doing it. Nightclubs got in touch with us saying, our nightclub has said that we will be an et cetera safe haven. Where if people want to come and do the dance, they will come and do the dance without being kicked out or getting in trouble for it.
0: Unbelievable.
1: And this went on for like weeks, and this thing went viral before viral.
0: Because
1: this is 1999.
0: Wow.
1: It's incredible.
0: Wow. That is an incredible concept that something can go viral before sharing
1: and that was,
0: stuff.
1: And also that wasn't the intent. It was just, this is
0: a funny
1: dumb
0: bit.
1: But once people took the ball and ran with it, we were like, well, we'll show it. And then if anyone else has got any footage, send it in. And
2: yeah, bloody oh. Again, you just get blown away by who's on the couch sitting next to Pete and Corinne. So we had Will Ferrell and John C. Reilly.
1: Oh, yeah.
2: Destiny's Child.
1: Yeah, I'm one of the few, rare few, who have interviewed Beyonce. She doesn't do interviews anymore.
0: God. And you gave her a set of tracky dacks.
1: Yeah. Yeah. Because I did an interview with Destiny's Child where I had said to them, you all look so glamorous, but when you're at home, you're just sitting around in tracky dacks. And they went, what are tracky dacks?
0: Brilliant.
1: So that when they came to Australia on their tour, I gave them tracky dacks. I've been touring a show at the moment, which is still to go in Darwin, if anyone knows anyone in Darwin. And it's looking back at the time on doing the talk show and the Will Ferrell and John C. Reilly who turned up. I didn't know what they were doing. I was told the boys have an idea. They don't want you to know what it is. It may or may not involve a costume and it may or may not involve a prop. That's all I was told. And then what had transpired was they got in touch with the producers and they said, who else is booked for the show that night? They were told Australian gold medal winner for pole vault at the Olympics, Steve Hooker. So they went, oh, you know what would be funny is we should also dress as Olympic pole vaulters and then turn up being absolutely furious that Rove would dare book another pole vaulter on the show. As I said, ladies and gentlemen, please welcome the stars of Step Brothers, Will Ferrell and John C. Reilly. I just see a pole vault, a legit, I don't even know where we got the pole vault from. Amazing.
0: Oh my God.
1: Amazing.
0: We've got to get out of here. But before we do, very quickly, you're on Taskmaster tonight, 7:30, Channel 10.
1: Yes.
0: Episode 7.
1: Yes, you're 10 there. Play, Paramount, however you want to watch it. But this is my favourite episode of the season.
0: Okay, great.
1: There are two things you will see tonight. One, Celia Pakola creates the most amazing piece of cinema with only 10 minutes to prepare.
0: Okay.
1: My teammate, Anissa Nandala, pulls a lie on me that I did not know was a lie until the episode went to air. When you watch it unfold in real time as I explain what's happening, it's quite incredible. I highly recommend, if you haven't been watching tonight's episode, to get on board.
0: You can always catch up, as Rove said, at 10 Play as well. It's an incredible cast with Rove, Brett Blake, Anissa Nandala, Celia and Joel Creasy as well. Awesome.
1: Fun cast. Very fun cast.
0: It's been great having you in here. Thanks for sharing. It's been awesome. It's been so good. It's been so good. You listen to Will and Woody. Thanks, Rove.
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11: Come along to the final day of Riding for Mates, the Tropics to the Bush. Our cyclists will complete the final leg of their 4,300k journey into Bulga. 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
1: 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A community clean-up is being held in Scone next Sunday for Clean Up Australia Day.
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Sounds old. Let's play some new music instead. 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
5: 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Come along to the final day of Riding for Mates, the Tropics to the Bush. 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
3: 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Plus, there are also reports that Southside News Agency has beautiful greeting cards and a wide range of giftware and lighters. 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
1: Be not working hard. 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
1: Good morning, I'm Cameron Smith. The local tennis courts at Murrurundi have had a full facelift. Plans are now on public exhibition for a major new education precinct at Huntley.
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1: 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The future of the Mount Arthur coal mine near Muswellbrook has taken a dramatic turn.
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0: 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You know how we
9: 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It's a short trip, just down the road. 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But most crashes happen close to home on familiar roads. A seatbelt is the simplest protection you have. It keeps you in place and reduces serious injury. No matter where you're going, make it automatic. Click it before you even start the engine. It takes a second, but it can change everything in a moment that matters. Make it a habit every single time.
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0: Hey, it's Will and Woody. You're either up early or up late. And welcome to the show. I mean, this is probably the best of the worst bits from the week. I keep saying that. It's not the best of the worst. It's the best of the best. I mean, we consider this stuff to be good, surely.
1: It's just incredible. It's absolutely incredible.
0: I don't think it's incredible.
1: No, it's amazing.
0: No, I wouldn't have thought it's incredible, but this is
1: the best stuff you will have ever heard.
0: I think this is the best cut of Will and Woody that you're going to hear.
1: Nah, it's better than that. Raise the bar. So I would say power nap now. Pull over, power nap.
0: Why nap?
1: Just a quick power nap because you want to be up and about for when our best bits start.
0: They're starting now.
1: Well, you got a song. You got a 3-minute power nap and then game on, baby.
0: All right. Well, yeah.
1: Will and Woody.

0: nothing good happens after midnight, except these two. It's Will and Woody keeping you up.
1: Boys are selling. The boys are selling. This time pairing with HBO Max, the beautiful people down at HBO Max, because season three of the HBO original series House of the Dragon, which premieres Monday only on HBO Max, we're getting around them and we are giving you guys a shot at winning $10K. 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
4: So we kind of want you guys to compete here against each other.
1: Sorry, Woods, before you go on, I don't normally have a crack at Mark the Man Daniels openers, but I feel like we could have gone for a more intimidating voice than Annalise there.
4: Oh, wow.
1: For the trial by fire bit. I mean, it really...
5: Didn't I sound scary and daunting and...
4: Not at all.
1: Not at all.
5: House of the Dragon-y?
1: Not at all.
4: You sounded very bubbly. You sounded very bubbly.
1: You're a very sweet person.
5: I did try to put a very intense voice on. Mark told me to do that.
1: Yeah.
5: Anyway, please continue.
4: Okay. Well, we'll update that for tomorrow.
6: Will and Woody's trial.
4: We'll update that. That's all right. We can change that.
1: Sounded like Elmo was doing it. I was like, bloody hell, guys. We're trying to set some stuff on fire and sacrifice. It's meant to be hectic.
4: It is.
1: It's a hectic show.
4: Bloody oath. It's a hectic show. And we're trying to reflect that, Will. We're trying to reflect that.
1: Yeah.
4: So you guys are going to be competing. The person who offers us the most sentimental item to them will be chosen by us.
1: Yeah.
4: And then we're not talking metaphorically. We will literally be lighting that thing on fire. We've got the permits, Annalise?
5: We've got the permits.
4: We've got the fire brigade. They're going to be there, all sorted, right? We will light it on fire. Flamethrower, Annalise?
5: Can't confirm nor can deny.
4: Amazing.
1: I think there's a specialty pyrotechnics company which has been organised.
4: But I will be getting on the thrower. I'm going to be getting on the tools.
1: I don't think.
4: Pretty excited about it. I want to ask you, what would be your... Like, just to let people, you know, see what kind of item they could be offering. It's 131065, by the way, if you want to offer us an item off the bat. Mm. Something that's very sentimental to you that we can light on fire. What would you offer? Because, again, you got to think, what's going to win the competition? So it's got to be very important to you.
1: Yeah.
4: An emotional connection.
1: Yes.
4: But?
1: Nothing organic. Like, no pets or, you know.
4: No, we're not burning.
1: You know what I mean? No. We're not doing that.
4: I think if it's a taxidermied old pet, I think thumbs. I think thumbs.
1: It might be a look thing.
7: I don't reckon.
1: No, that's fair shit.
4: That's good. Good about having this brainstorm.
1: That's
4: on
1: what
4: air.
1: I said. I said no pets. You didn't need to take
4: but
1: it.
4: So what would you throw up?
1: Look, well, you know me. And this is, the thing is about this as well, it's actually not about what's objectively sentimental to you. So you have to sell this to us.
4: Yes. Why is it so important?
1: Do you care about it from your perspective? Why does it matter to you? So for me, it would probably be a vinyl, a couple of records of mine, which I love dearly, and I would be very sad to see burn. Now, for anyone else, they'd be like, "Who cares? It's just a little bit of wax. Don't care. It's one song."
4: Yeah.
1: But
4: you could buy another one as well.
1: No, you can't. You can't. I got this.
4: Go on Discogs.
1: I've got a 12-inch single press edition of Bronski Beats' Small Town Boy, which is worth a lot of money.
4: Oh, yeah.
1: I love that.
4: Oh, yeah.
1: Great
4: song,
1: by the way. Look it up, anyone who's interested.
4: Okay.
1: That would kill me.
4: Yeah.
1: That would kill me. Do you know, it's a great song.
4: I think we've talked enough about it.
1: Oh, it's a great
4: song. That is a lovely song.
1: It's a great song.
4: Anyway. Just get it on CD.
1: No, I got it in from Ireland.
4: How much did you pay for? Anyway, it doesn't matter.
1: Far too much.
4: 131065 is the number. That's kind of the area we're talking about. What's really sentimental to you that you are willing to let us burn?
1: Oh, we're doing them now.
4: Yeah,
1: we're taking a few on now. Oh,
4: all
1: right.
4: We got Loki here. Loki, you've got something sentimental that you'd be willing for us to burn like a dragon.
8: Yes, I do. It is an 18th birthday Stein glass, like a jug, and it's got my name. The 18th.
4: Okay, who gave it to you?
8: My uncle.
1: Oh,
8: he only turned 18 once.
4: Yeah. Is your uncle still with us?
1: It just doesn't sound.
8: Yes.
4: Uncle's still with us.
1: Wow.
4: I think if the uncle had passed,
1: ballsy question.
4: Sentiment. I think if he'd passed, I'd
1: Let's
4: go
1: take
4: like,
1: more
4: wow.
1: of these up next. 131065. I mean, the comp's open. Clearly, Luke. By the way, didn't make me feel it.
4: Yeah.
1: Didn't make me care.
4: Want to hear the emotion? Glass, bit boring to burn too. There's that factor, isn't
1: it? What would you sacrifice? The person that we choose goes away with $10,000, all thanks to season 3 of the HBO original series House of the Dragon, which premieres Monday, only on HBO Max. The phone lines are open, or text us 0429 131065. Will and Woody.

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4: So the way this works is you say the sentimental thing that you're willing to burn, and then other people are trying to beat that by bringing up another sentimental.
1: We only burn one thing, Woods.
4: That's right.
1: We're only going to burn one thing, and it's got to be the thing that we think has the most emotional tie to it. We need to feel like it's a genuine sacrifice.
4: And irreplaceable. Like for me, and I would never ever burn these things, but for me, if I was to win this competition, I've got both my daughter's umbilical cords in little glass containers that I wear around my neck.
1: I've told you a few times not to say that publicly. Let's go to Luke, I reckon, on... Luke's already gone in with his
4: A Stein from his uncle. Let's go to Kelly here. Kelly, what sentimental item would you like to offer us to put into the dragon fire?
5: Okay, I am going to offer you my diaries.
4: Your diary?
5: These are handwritten, full of teenage angst, all my loves, losses, probably some dad poetry in there as well from my teenage years, and I'll even wrap it in my wedding dress.
1: Whoa!
4: Okay,
1: Kelly.
4: So are you still with the person you married?
5: I really am, and I love the dress, and I even texted him, and I said, what do you think about if I wrap my diaries in the wedding dress? And all he said was, blimey.
1: Blimey.
5: Okay,
1: right, Kelly. Okay.
4: Great offer.
1: Definitely in the lead. And again, I suppose part of this, Woods, is also the salesmanship.
4: Because no doubt, yeah.
1: I don't know whether Kelly actually has been married. We're probably not going to do a full background check either. So, it's kind of a bit of the part of the craft here.
4: Absolutely. Absolutely.
1: Wrapping your teenage diaries in your wedding dress. Mm-hmm. That's just good salesmanship for mine.
4: No,
1: she's in the lead.
4: It's a good combo. Absolutely, she is. Let's go to Nikki here. Let's see if Nikki can beat that. Nikki, what sentimental item for $10,000 are you willing to let us burn?
6: My son's jumpsuit when he went to the Olympics. In 2000.
4: Sorry. Your son went to the Olympics?
6: Yes.
4: As in he competed?
6: In 2000, so it's like 26 years old. I haven't told him that I'd give it up yet. So
4: Nikki, who's your son? Is he Steve Hooker?
6: No. No. My son, sorry.
4: Yeah, did he compete at the Olympic Games in Sydney?
6: No, he didn't, but I had him at 3 months premature, so he was lucky to.
4: Sorry, Nikki, you're saying that you took your baby to the Olympics and you have the jumpsuit. Totally unrelated to the games.
1: Is he Steve Hooker?
6: It's the onesie that her son wore. It's an Olympic themed baby onesie.
4: I'm there. Not Steve Hooker.
1: Not Steve Hooker. Good on you, Nikki.
4: Fair offer.
1: Oh, wowee. That was awesome.
4: Steve Hooker's pole.
1: Is your son Grand Hackett?
4: It's where we were at, right? That's where we were all
1: I did sound like he was an athlete. There's no doubt about that.
4: We had a winner from day one.
1: Around there. Patrick Johnson. Kelly.
4: Kathy Freeman.
1: It's a son.
7: Hey, guys.
1: Kelly.
4: Hi, Kelly. What would you like to offer us to put into the flames for $10,000, Kelly?
7: I want to put up my engagement ring.
1: Woo. What's it worth? What's it worth, Kelly? What's it worth to you?
7: I'm no longer with him, but we were together for 13 years.
1: Whoa.
7: So it was a pretty traumatic relationship, which I ended, but I think it would just be good to get some closure. I also paid for the ring, so.
4: Sorry to make this a business decision, but how much did you pay for that engagement ring?
7: $6,000.
4: Woof. Woofer. Okay.
7: Yeah.
4: Okay. So it's probably still a good deal for you, given that we'd give you $10,000. If we put it in the fire,
1: can't turn that business brain off, can't you? I wasn't even going there.
4: I just take emotion out of it.
1: Well, there you go. You're straight into the spreadsheet there.
4: Yeah.
1: Good for you.
4: Yeah, thank you. Thank you.
1: I think Kelly's still in the lead. Kelly won. Yeah. Is still in the lead. The teenage diary is wrapped in the wedding dress. There's something sick about it.
4: There is.
1: There's something a little bit
4: And also a great burning. The diaries, the paper would absolutely go off.
1: Dress
4: would catch fire. It'd be a great spectacle. Kelly, you are currently in the lead.
1: Good on you, Kelly. Well done.
8: I'm excited. Thank you.
1: Well done. So it's up to you guys now. We're back with that again tomorrow. You have to try and knock Kelly off as the person who will sacrifice something they love for $10,000. It's all thanks to Season 3 of the HBO original series House of the Dragon, which premieres Monday only on HBO Max.
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0: like those mates that just want to keep going. It's Will and Woody keeping you up.
1: 8 days away also from my romantic dinner with my wife, Mim. It's incredibly exciting. Look, we've got two kids. We're married. Sometimes the spark can go a little bit, right? So we've had the idea to go to this romantic dinner in character. We will meet for the first time. We will have a first date. It's going to be hot. It's going to be steamy. I couldn't be more excited.
2: Has she given you an inkling as to what she's doing, by the way?
1: No, we're keeping it totally away from each other.
2: Oh, okay.
1: Apart from the fact that I'm talking about this on national radio. Well, I'm going to be totally surprised by who she rocks up to the dinner as.
2: Yeah.
1: I really am shaking with excitement. And thank you so much to everyone yesterday. So many people called up with some great suggestions as to the sexiest character that I could rock up to the dinner as.
2: Mm-hmm.
1: I do have audio of that, which I'm going to play very, very... We've got that. Okay, play the... Here's some phenomenal suggestions yesterday.
3: I think you should be a fireman.
1: Oh, I do like that.
2: Maybe not
1: soot on my face.
2: Well, maybe not too much.
1: A bit of ash.
4: The Witcher, Henry Cavill. Oh, my God. The hockey player.
1: Oh! A hockey player. Okay. Yeah. So, Mel, would I rollerblade down there? Because that's what I was...
4: No.
1: Okay. So I had a few people come up to me today. It's not often that you do something on the show where people feel comfortable walking up to you on the street, but a lot of people were saying, do the hockey player.
2: It's very in vogue at the moment, isn't it? The hockey player.
1: The heated rivalry thing. Mm. So again...
2: Off campus is the other one, isn't it?
1: Just, hockey players couldn't be hotter
2: I'm so sick of hearing about this.
1: But also, like, you can be angry about it or just lean in and maybe I could play the character.
2: Well, importantly, though... Mim, your wife, is watching these shows.
1: Both shows.
2: Both shows.
1: She watched both shows. She loved both shows. I think she would be blown away by a little wing attack. I'm not sure if that's a position in ice hockey.
2: That's a netball position. Well, don't wear a netball. Walk up with a WA on
1: just,
2: a bib.
1: No, just, I think I'd rock up with maybe the helmet in my hands, the stick in my hands. I'd cloak that. There's all sorts of things. But look, that's just one suggestion.
2: You were suggesting rollerblading in as well.
1: Well, I think that's, like, based on my knowledge of Mighty Ducks.
2: Oh, the Mighty Ducks, they used to rollerblade everywhere, didn't they?
1: Blade everywhere.
2: Do they rollerblade in off-campus, Annalise? The ice hockey players?
5: No, they don't. That wouldn't be as sexy.
2: Not so cool. Might be a chance for you to make those rollerblades of yours a tax deduction. I can see them in the face. Those rollerblades that you wore once and then decided you couldn't rollerblade.
1: They were expensive. Okay, over to you guys because I think I need to make a decision as to I think we lock it in up
2: okay,
1: next.
2: Wow. Okay. All right. Where are you leaning? You're the ice hockey.
1: Right now,
2: text
1: it's
2: that's come through, by the way, 0429 13 1065. This person said he should go on his date in one of those big inflatable dinosaur costumes.
1: And don't get me wrong, there's so much temptation there for me. Like, I always like making my wife laugh.
2: Yeah.
1: If
2: you go as Captain Feathersword, I mean, that's
1: hilarious.
2: Great.
1: It's all time and she'll laugh, but let's be honest with each other.
2: You want to actually try and be sexy.
1: It's going to be very hard for the two of us to hold back laughs, but I really want her... Maybe there'll be some giggles.
2: I was going to say, I don't want to wave the righteous finger at you, but generally speaking...
1: Yes.
2: Generally speaking...
1: Yes.
2: And I know I'm stereotyping here, but men trying to be sexy is not sexy.
1: But
2: generally speaking...
1: Yeah, no, I get that. But here's the thing.
2: Yeah.
1: When I rock up as a sexy character... And by the way, 13 1065 is our number. Out of the suggestions, like, I really want to lock one in. What's your favourite? We had Fireman, we had Goa's Henry Cavill from The Witcher, we've got the ice hockey player.
2: Yep.
1: Who's your favourite?
2: I'm going to lock it in. We threw that around yesterday.
1: Doctor. Annalise is obviously shooting hard for Vampire.
5: Yep.
1: As well. What's your favourite on 13 1065? Please let me know. Joe, what's up?
6: If we do lock in a favourite, can you give us like a bit of a taste?
1: Absolutely. Like obviously, I think if we lock in a favourite,
2: and I just want to get this with you now, we're going to have to see like a bit of the costume.
1: Absolutely.
2: Beforehand, right?
1: I'm happy to.
2: It might even need to be like a film yourself walking into the restaurant sort of a setup.
1: No, I'm not going to film anything on the night, but
2: just
1: I'm
2: like
1: willing
2: beforehand.
1: To do. I'm willing to do a radio show as the character.
2: Oh, I don't know if anyone wants that.
1: Full 2 hours. Oh, I'll bring the stick in.
6: Perfect.
1: If it's
2: we'll take it.
1: If it's hockey.
2: Okay.
1: But yes, I'm willing to do that, but I do want to work on the character
2: first,
1: for a full week.
2: 0429 13 1065. You can text us which character you would like Woody to go to his roleplay date as.
1: Yeah.
2: Or you can call us. That's a strange question. 13 1065. Who would you like Woods to go on his date with Mim full roleplay as?
1: Yeah.
2: The real choose your own adventure, Australia. We're all going to get to benefit this.
1: Yep. Need your help, Australia.
2: Let's make it difficult for him.
1: I want to be sexy.
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0: the dead of night comes alive. It's Will and Woody keeping you up.
1: I am going to a romantic dinner with my wife next weekend, and we've just had the idea, because this is the first dinner we've had, the first night away we've had since the birth of our second daughter, Murphy. We're going to go to this dinner as strangers. We're going to be playing characters, and we're going to meet on this first date. I'm really, really excited about it.
2: Great. And we're taking it seriously. You've role played before, just to give people some context, but you were a Swedish masseuse.
1: Yes. And that called Rupert.
2: And we don't need any of Rupert.
1: That's fair.
2: We had it yesterday. But you're going a little bit more legit with this one. Rupert, well, there was a touch of humor to it. This time you're just going all out sex.
1: I wouldn't use that
2: word.
1: Well,
2: sexy.
1: Romance.
2: Sexy.
1: Sexy and romance.
2: Sorry.
1: And desire.
2: Sorry about that.
1: Desire and romance. You need to have a cold bath.
2: I am sorry about that.
1: So I know Nim and I, we have a very jokey relationship, but we really do want this to feel like, we kind of want to suspend reality a bit and be like, this is really exciting to be like, kind of have first date nerves and, you know, just get that thrill and excitement. Do you know what I mean? So
2: yes,
1: I want to make sure
2: great text come through, Woods.
1: A phenomenal. Yep. I just want to make sure I pick the right character to be sexy and desirable. I think so far in the lead, it's ice hockey player fresh from training.
2: Okay. So can I just on that point?
1: We've got a
2: wonderful text here that's come through from a woman called Claire. Claire, thanks for your text. 0429 131065. If you want to send us a text, she said, make sure if you pick a character like the jock, you pick a character who's also got sexy stories too, because no one wants a boring jock with no chat.
1: Oh, so maybe, okay.
2: Which is a very good shout Claire. You can't rock up and be the ice hockey player and be monosyllabic. Because there's been poetic license from these hot sticks shows that we're watching on TV where they're like, oh, these guys are also emotionally intelligent. Yeah. You'd have to have that string to your bow.
1: I'd need some depth. And again, I don't want to totally hijack the radio show, but maybe tomorrow, next week, we start building the character and his backstory and what are his emotional touch points. But let's go to Trudy here.
2: What are his weaknesses?
1: What are his fears? What are his desires? What are his ambitions? What's his relationship like with his mum? Let's go to Trudy here on 131065. Trudy, there's a suggestion of a character that you like the most.
3: Yes. Well, if you're going to go with vampire, and I think that you should, I would go with Damon from the Vampire Diaries.
1: Okay.
3: And just hear me out. Hear me out.
1: Yeah, I will. Go on.
3: He is sexy. Mm-hmm. He has a backstory, and he's romantic. So you like all of it, all in one.
1: Interesting. Right. What would I wear if I was? Sorry, what's the guy's name again?
2: Damon.
1: What would Damon wear?
3: Well, he doesn't really get dressed up with much. Check it out. So it's just like usually like a leather jacket, a black shirt, black pants.
1: I'm seeing photos now. Yeah, he's sexy. He is sexy.
3: It's not going to cost you much, obviously.
1: Okay.
3: But and the costume,
1: I am
2: pretty
1: wanting
2: much black. He's an all black sort of a wear. Johnny Cash's.
1: That could be hot. I'm just looking at his body now. That's extraordinary.
2: Thanks, Trudy.
1: Thanks, Trudy. Thank you so much.
2: I think vampire's still sexy.
1: I like the tension as well of like desiring my wife, but also wanting to suck her blood. I think that's an interesting thing to play with. I'm not going to. Anyway, let's go to Lauren here on 131065. Lauren, which suggestion do you like the most?
4: Like, look, guys, I'm going to have to say it too, as, you know, also a mum that would love a date night. Mm-hmm. Vampire. Absolutely.
1: Wow.
4: And honestly, that is giving sexy vibes.
2: Yeah,
4: you could go,
2: so
4: you know,
2: hot.
4: We could go Twilight. You could be a bit mysterious and just stare at her across the table for a bit, you know?
1: Yeah,
2: Do you know what's also cool? Lauren, I don't know if this is, because I think this is a cool part about vampires as well that maybe makes them a little bit more interesting. Is it because they're immortal, they've often been alive for hundreds of years.
1: The stories.
2: The character
1: the
2: depth.
1: The wisdom.
2: Yeah.
1: Yeah. Oh, the things that I've
2: don't
1: seen.
2: Don't be wise. Very unsexy. But, I remember when I was, you know, dating Victoria the Great.
1: Yeah.
2: You know, like, you know, you know, you've got options there.
1: Very smelly feet. Oh, you know, you just chuck it in there. Because I would know because I live.
2: Yeah, well, you were there. You know, I was at the Battle of Hastings.
1: Now, Annalise is dying to say something. What's going on?
5: They also can't eat onion.
1: That works.
2: An amazing tie-in.
1: That's great. And garlic, right? They can't have garlic as well. No onion and garlic. I'm a vampire.
5: So they'll bring out the garlic bread.
2: Actually, it's definitely garlic. I don't know if it's onion.
5: It's garlic.
2: They're also gluten-free. What are the chances?
1: Let's go to Steve here. Steve. What character do you think I should be doing at this role play dinner with my wife?
6: Definitely the hockey player.
1: All right, here we go, Steve.
6: Yep. And with regards to going in on skates, you can actually get inline hockey skates.
2: Oh,
6: they're exactly the same as the ice skates, but they've got the wheels.
2: I think the idea of rollerblading in is a great idea. But I'm just Annalise, correct me if I'm wrong, and please, any of the girls, correct me if I'm wrong. I cannot think of a bigger ick than a guy taking off his rollerblades in the foyer of a restaurant and then trying to cloak them as he puts his sneakers on. As you're leaving, going, "Hang on a second, got to get my skates," and slinging them over his shoulder.
5: I was really hoping you wouldn't highlight it and Woody would be like, "Yeah, great idea."
2: Yeah. No, it's a trap. It's a trap. Don't fall for that.
1: Hang on, I'm here to protect you. Is this hot though if I go like at the end of the dinner, like, "Hey, do you have a lift home or do you want me to piggyback you home on my blade?" Okay, I'll take the laughter as no, that's not sexy.
2: Hey, just some really quick texts. 0429131065. We've got Jon Snow or Jamie Lannister has been one that's come in. James Bond is coming in a lot. Woody from Toy Story was a surprise one.
1: That's not sexy.
2: Danny said Magic Mike, which is obviously a favourite. And another really good point here from Leanne. She said, "Be careful going as a doctor or a fireman because there might be an emergency in the restaurant."
1: Oh, wow.
2: And if you're bandying around doctor and someone actually chokes, they might actually go and then,
1: And I might get confused and I'm method and then I'll try and help someone and that's a whole lawsuit. Let's go to Kelly here on 131065. Kelly, we're going to finish with you.
2: Yeah.
1: Who should I play at this role play dinner with my wife?
7: Oh, definitely a hockey player.
1: All right,
7: walk in with your headgear on and rip it off, and then you could have a wig or something and just put your hair in the air and wear one of those fake chest things to make you look like you've got abs.
1: Whoa.
2: God, Kelly, sounds like you need to have a cold bath as well. All right, we might touch base on that.
1: I have no idea. Barely get the words out. Wow. She was so excited. I think it's vampire ice hockey player. I'm sorry we haven't made a decision.
2: Yeah.
1: I think tomorrow.
2: More chat there.
1: Yeah, absolutely.
2: Robin Madness is co-hosting with us very, very shortly. Hope you're having a wonderful drive home.
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0: the Woody. You're either up early, up late, or maybe you're still out.
1: Bloody oath. Maybe you're heading to kick-ons right now. You're in the cab, you're in a car share, or maybe you've got a Dezo driver, heading towards kick-ons, and you're probably thinking to yourself, ooh, it's a cute boy that I'm interested in, but I just don't know how to talk to that cute boy. Well, listen to us right now, because we're going to have some sparkling banter and conversation, and just bring it up with those cute boys like you thought of it yourself.
0: Yep.
1: That's our gift to you.
0: Yep. I don't want to be involved in that.
1: Okay. That's just advice from Uncle Woody here.
2: Oh, don't call yourself Uncle Woody. Really, really, really sick.
0: All right.
2: It's Will and Woody.

0: Really? It's Will and Woody keeping you up.
1: Rove McManus is in the studio with us.
2: Yes, he is. Here he is.
3: Rove, Wood said he saw you at the Comedy Festival recently.
2: Yes, we had a good hang at Comedy Republic.
3: That's right. You said you were in a very sober state.
2: So you'd been to see Hellier's show.
4: Yes, I had. Yes. And then I came in.
2: Good chat. what a rack on tour. Oh, I can see why we've been so successful on this show.
4: The reason I'm being coy is because I went to Pete's show, I had a couple of drinks before that, all responsibly, of course, and then we went somewhere else and had a few more drinks, and then we came to Comedy Republic, and I feel like I came in pretty hot.
2: Oh, you did.
4: Yeah.
2: And you're very tall. Like, for me, like, also looming. There was a sense of looming.
4: Because I beeline for
2: I was Rove. This close to using my safe word. This close.
4: Because I'm pretty sure it was one of those situations where you were in a conversation with a group of people, and I wasn't thinking of manners, saw you.
2: And you were riding Pete's wave.
4: Totally.
2: So you were in his wake. So he's come in, whatever I was doing. I don't quite remember. Yeah, I was probably talking to someone, but I've seen
4: a civilized
2: Pete,
4: conversation with
2: and
4: people.
2: And so that I've lit up. Here's, you know, my best mates come in, and then he kind of moved past, and then whoosh, in you came.
4: And I came hard, and I'm a fan of you, and I like.
2: Like I'm a child, and you're an excitable Labrador.
3: What was the opening exchange?
2: It was just hi, but it was like, oh, hi.
4: It was that.
2: And then immediately into Pete was saying this in the jungle, and I need to talk about it.
3: No, you went back to I'm a Celeb stories?
2: We went whatsoever.
4: No, it's actually one of my favourite stories, and it's worth saying.
2: I
4: love this story.
2: I need to leave the room.
4: I think it's one of my favourite media stories ever.
3: Oh, wow.
4: Just because it reminds you there's still good people out there. That's what I'll say.
2: What a hook. It's Will and Woody.

0: good happens after midnight, except these two. It's Will and Woody keeping you up.
1: Rove's in the studio. I should mention we haven't got there yet, but episode 7 of Taskmaster airs tonight, 7:30 on Channel 10. Rove is on Taskmaster this season with
2: Seals. This is a doozy. We can get to that.
1: Joel Creasy. We'll talk about all that. Before that, though, we've got Woody's best. I don't want to oversell this. I don't want to undersell it either.
3: It's my favourite story from media
1: Fire away.
3: And Rove, jump in if I get any details.
2: I'm not jumping in.
3: No, you're right.
2: I'm not jumping in.
3: It's weird if you jump in. So basically, Pete Hellyer, who I'm friends with and was in the jungle with.
1: Are you mates with Pete Hellyer?
3: I am.
2: Wait, in the jungle? What was that? Have you done?
3: I'm a celebrity getting out of here. Yeah.
1: Rove, you went for the same stage I did. We double punched
3: you. All right, you two.
1: Well, I hit you in the stomach and he hit you in the head.
3: No, stole
2: the story. That's what I'm doing.
3: It's like you planned that. Well done. A good one too. A dig and spike. And Pete told me that at the very start, the birth of Rove and you creating a show with Pete Hellyer and Corinne Grant.
2: Yes.
3: That was the three OGs.
2: And Dave Callan, yes.
3: Those were the four OGs. You were doing that show on Channel 31.
2: We were on 31. We've gone to Channel 9 and we did our first year on a proper network.
3: Yeah.
2: Very exciting. Had a wonderful time.
3: Okay. They said, see you later.
2: Yes. They said, fantastic. We love what you do. Now get out.
1: Wow. Yeah.
2: And then it was Channel 9.
3: Yes.
2: Who said, we don't want the show.
3: Yes.
2: But we do want you.
1: Right.
3: Yes.
2: Will you just stay?
3: Yes.
2: And
3: I'll fill in some dots here that you won't like. They offered big money. Life-changing money in a cutthroat industry where so many things don't work. And when they came to you and said they just wanted you, you said...
2: Well, I this is your story.
3: You said no.
2: Clearly I said no. I said if you don't want the show, then I don't want to be here. I don't want to just be doing something by myself and that's not this show and not without my mates. So I would rather just go, thanks very much, and leave it at that. Mm. And they did say, well, what are you going to do? And I said, well, I'll just go back to doing stand-up, I guess. Mm. I just want to do something that I'm proud of, and staying here by myself to be warehoused or then thrust into a game show that I don't want to do is not something I would be proud of. And from that first season alone, at the next year's Logies, I was nominated for Best New Talent and the show was nominated for Best Light Entertainment Program. Wow. So we did pretty well.
3: Mm.
2: They just didn't get it.
3: Yeah.
2: And so I went, well, if you don't get it, then I will leave. But it's easy to look at it now and go, what an amazing decision. You go, but there's an alternate reality where there's another Rove who's like, he's a footnote and a weird trivia question.
3: He's doing Celebrity Splashdown season 25. Oh,
2: he's in the jungle, trust me. he's in the jungle.
1: Oh, that's great. Well, we're going to get to Taskmaster, but I don't think we've had a chance to speak to you about this because, you know, Woods and I obviously grew up at a time where Rove Live was like in that era of television where if you got to school the next day and you hadn't watched the show, you were irrelevant, which is a wild time because that just, for kids listening now, like, sure, that exists for a streaming show that's on HBO.
2: I'm still thinking about this a lot. Yeah, we were 40 weeks of the year. We were a live show, so very, very interactive.
1: That's a lot of content.
2: So we were on all year. We'd only have a small break over summer, and that was about it for maybe 6 weeks. Otherwise, we were around all the time.
1: Yeah.
2: And we did that for 10 years before I moved to the States. So that's a long time to be part of people's lives.
1: Yeah.
2: But the difference being now, like, firstly, you wouldn't get that amount of time. Mm-hmm. You'd get maybe 6 weeks if you're lucky.
1: Yeah.
2: And for most people, if they're really watching it, like, I know people who with Taskmaster are like, I'll wait till episode 8, then I'll binge it all.
1: Yeah, that's right.
2: And then I'll catch up for the final 2.
3: Yeah.
2: Like, the idea of something being spread out and integrated into your life and woven into the fabric of your day-to-day is almost impossible.
1: Yeah, it doesn't.
2: You could say, oh, we're all talking about, I don't know, heated rivalry or something. Mm-hmm. But it's like, for the weekend that everybody binged every episode, and then it's like, now what?
3: Yeah. You're so true.
2: So the idea of...
1: I can't think of a global event now. Like, even if I think about the World Cup's on, right? Even that, like, I caught the Australian game on the recap service because I couldn't get down to watch it. I can't think of anything on TV now but for, like, a global disaster where you could look at...
2: But every, that's news. Like, it's a... It's trying to suck you in.
1: But, like, I can't imagine a world now where, like, every house, if you look down the street and you could put a light on all the ones that were watching Rove Live at the same time. And, like, not just kids, like, the whole family. Well, like, also, my dad would, like, be like, oh, that's a great bit. Like, you know, what are they doing? And we'd be there watching it, and mum would be pretending to do.
2: Like, we would literally put a camera on a suburb and say, if you're watching the show,
1: yeah, you flick the lights.
2: Turn your lights on.
3: You got the PM.
1: And the Prime Minister flicked his lights.
3: Come on. I remember that moment. I remember it so well, that moment where the PM flicked the lights.
1: Let's go to another song. I know we've got more with Rove.
3: Do you have time?
1: On Will and Woody. We will get to Taskmaster. I hope you're having a great drive. I should mention that is on Channel 10. 7:30 tonight. Episode 7 of Taskmaster with Rove. Or you can stick around more with Rove on Will and Woody up next. It's Kiss.
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1: Can I be honest? I still want your hands up on my body. You still make my heart beat fast, Ferrari.

0: cons you've ever been to. Will and Woody keeping you up.
1: Rove McManus is in the studio. He's also on Taskmaster.
2: Oh, here we go.
1: Which is tonight, 7:30 on Channel 10, episode 7 they're up to there. We are dining out in a bit of Rove Live stuff because, as we were saying, golden year of TV for Woods is very nostalgic for us. If you want to get the podcast, the worst interaction of anyone that Rove's ever had in the last 20 years, which was Woody bumping into a bar, get that on the podcast.
3: The Labrador, I think you described me as.
1: Practically assaulted him. But we're talking about Rove Live right now, which is awesome because I've actually just been on the YouTube channel, mate. Like, it's the clip that I stopped on just before, just to give people an idea of how big this show was this. I'm looking at this clip because I vaguely remember this. It was a segment called My Charader.
2: Yes.
1: Right?
2: And just charades.
1: Just charades. But it was with Charlie's Angels.
2: Yeah.
1: So
2: Cameron Diaz.
1: Drew Barrymore. Lucy Liu.
2: Yeah.
1: Playing charades.
2: Drunk. They were drunk.
3: They were... Really?
2: Oh, yeah.
1: On Australian TV at 9 o'clock on a, what night?
2: We would have been on a Wednesday.
1: Wednesday night.
2: Yeah.
3: I reckon you can tell that Cameron's had a few by the interaction she has with Pete Hellier at the start, where I think she licks him on the cheek.
2: Yeah, she's very flirty with him.
1: Yes.
2: And they're doing it in heels and formal wear. Amazing.
1: I just like looking at that. I'm like, because that just doesn't exist.
2: Absolutely.
1: Maybe that happens on Jimmy Fallon now. Maybe he gets one person to come and do something a bit silly. You have all three of them in the room drunk playing charades.
2: Yeah. Just doing charades.
1: It's insane.
2: And we put hair gel in the mix for Cameron.
1: Oh, of course. Really?
2: As a reference to something about Mary. And by absolute sheer good fortune, it ends up on her turn with her performing.
3: Amazing.
2: To Pete. She does mime hair gel.
1: Yeah.
2: But does it as a, you know, I'm squeezing something into my hand. Who am I to tell Cameron?
1: Hindsight's
2: what
1: a wonderful
2: to do?
1: Thing.
2: I'm not going to tell Cameron Diaz how to charade, everybody.
3: A bit of feedback when the cameras are off.
2: Just a little time. Note for next time. But yeah, we had a bit that we did because we were live, we could say to people.
1: And actually live, right?
2: We were 100% live.
1: That's
2: also
1: insane.
2: Part of the fun.
1: No,
2: we did it. I was talking about it with Pete last night. We caught up with him for dinner. We're like, in our first year at Channel 9, he wrote a sketch based around the guy. Who's the guy who comes up with dances? Everything from the Nutbush to the YMCA, twerk. Like, who comes up with those?
1: Yeah.
2: And
1: brilliant.
2: So he created a character. He creates dances.
1: Cool, yeah.
2: He creates a new dance that he calls the et cetera, et cetera. It was you stick your two arms out wide like you're an aeroplane and then just squat from one leg to the next. At the end, he goes to test it in a nightclub. It's always a very nervous moment for him. And it takes off and it's the new big dance.
1: Yeah,
3: brilliant.
2: Between one show and the next, a week of television, we had people sending us footage of them doing the dance in nightclubs.
1: Wow.
2: So to do that, you would have to take a literal video camera, mail a cassette, video tape to us, and then we put them on air, which then made more people do it. Then people were sending us footage of them being kicked out of nightclubs for doing it. Nightclubs got in touch with us saying, our nightclub has said that we will be an et cetera safe haven. Where if people want to come and do the dance, they will come and do the dance without being kicked out or getting in trouble for it.
1: Unbelievable.
2: And this went on for like weeks, and this thing went viral before viral.
1: Viral,
2: because this is 1999.
1: Wow.
2: It's incredible.
1: Wow. That is an incredible concept that something can go viral before sharing stuff.
2: And also that wasn't the intent. It was just, this is a funny bit. But once people... took the ball and ran with it, we were like, well, we'll show it. And then if anyone else has got any footage, send it in. And
3: yeah, bloody oh. Again, you just get blown away by who's on the couch sitting next to Pete and Corinne. So we had Will Ferrell and John C. Reilly.
2: Oh, yeah.
3: Destiny's Child.
2: I'm one of the rare few who have interviewed Beyonce. She doesn't do interviews anymore.
1: God. And you gave her a set of tracky dacks.
2: Yeah. Yeah, because I did an interview with Destiny's Child where I had said to them, you all look so glamorous, but when you're at home, you're just sitting around in tracky dacks. And they went, what are tracky dacks?
1: Brilliant.
2: So that when they came to Australia on their tour, I gave them tracky dacks. I've been touring a show at the moment, which is still to go in Darwin, if anyone knows anyone in Darwin. And it's looking back at the time on doing the talk show and the Will Ferrell and John C. Reilly who turned up. I didn't know what they were doing. I was told the boys have an idea. They don't want you to know what it is. It may or may not involve a costume and it may or may not involve a prop. That's all I was told. And then what had transpired was they got in touch with the producers and they said, who else is booked for the show that night? They were told Australian gold medal winner for pole vault at the Olympics, Steve Hooker. So they went, oh, you know what would be funny is we should also dress as Olympic pole vaulters and then turn up being absolutely furious that Rove would dare book another pole vaulter on the show. As I said, ladies and gentlemen, please welcome the stars of Step Brothers, Will Ferrell and John C. Reilly. I just see a pole vault, a legit, I don't even know where we got the pole vault from. Amazing.
1: Oh my God.
2: Amazing.
1: We've got to get out of here. But before we do, very quickly, you're on Taskmaster tonight, 7:30, Channel 10.
2: Yes.
1: Episode 7.
2: Yes, you're 10 there. Play, Paramount, however you want to watch it. But this is my favourite episode of the season.
1: Okay, great.
2: There are two things you will see tonight. One, Celia Pakola creates the most amazing piece of cinema with only 10 minutes to prepare.
1: Okay.
2: My teammate, Anissa Nandala, pulled a lie on me that I did not know was a lie until the episode went to air. When you watch it unfold in real time as I explain what's happening, it's quite incredible. I highly recommend, if you haven't been watching tonight's episode, to get on board.
1: You can always catch up, as Rove said, at 10 Play as well. It's an incredible cast with Rove, Brett Blake, Anissa Nandala, Celia and Joel Creasy as well. Awesome.
2: Fun cast. Very fun cast.
1: It's been great having you in here. Thanks for sharing. It's been awesome. It's been so good. It's been so good. You listen to Will and Woody. Thanks, Rove. Kiss.
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0: 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It's Will and Woody keeping you up.
1: Yes, yes. Spicy meatball.
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3: This, you said this is your hottest take yet, so maybe we should save yours.
2: No. I've got a few.
3: Oh, you've got a few. Okay,
2: yeah, I've got a few.
3: Fire them off.
2: First one.
3: Yeah.
2: People who are super early should be as heavily chastised as people who are super late.
3: Why? Because they haven't...
1: That's spicy meatball!
3: Why? Because they haven't actually held up... They haven't been selfish and held up anyone. They've been early to save the person who they're meeting.
2: Because you make people feel uncomfortable when you're too early. It's like, oh, I'm not ready for you.
3: We don't...
2: I'm not ready for you.
3: If you're late, you don't know I was there early.
2: You can sense it.
3: You can sense it.
2: Like, they're here. They're already here. I wasn't ready for them.
3: I'm just saying that.
2: This is why it's a hot take.
3: Because it's wrong. I've got a lukewarm take. This might get a rise out of a few people in our team.
2: Yeah.
3: No one actually likes matcha. You're all just lying to follow a fad. Like, you don't... You're lying.
2: Hot take.
3: And you know you're lying.
2: I'm here
3: and
2: for
3: it's
2: it.
3: A whole thing to be seen to be drinking matcha, but you all get through it, so yep. You're part of the gang. But
2: yeah,
3: it's,
2: oh, Annalisa
3: it's
2: agrees.
3: Not nice.
2: Wow.
4: Yeah, I hate matcha.
2: There you go.
3: But you don't actually like it. You know you don't. And stop lying to yourself. But you don't.
4: I salmon matcha with a little bit of honey is just like heaven in a cup.
2: Hot take. Woody, this is good. That's a hot take. Look, you got her. She's on the hook, brother. Look at her.
3: And I've got, well, you only put the honey in there because it tastes like crap.
2: Yes.
3: You're trying to bury the flavour.
2: Anything you put honey on, Liv's
3: got a point, yeah. Liv.
4: Would you just have hot chocolate in just water?
3: Would I? Yes, absolutely.
2: Yeah.
4: Oh, okay.
2: Yeah.
4: Well.
2: Very good, though.
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1: It's Mr. 305 checking in for the remix. You know they had that 75 Street Brazil. Well, this year's going to be called Gaiocho. Que hola, gata. 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And this

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6: Good morning, I'm Cameron Smith. Detectives are appealing for information after a series of suspicious fires in Muswellbrook over recent weeks. Police and firefighters have responded to multiple incidents since early June, with vehicles and property damaged across several streets. Police believe the fires may be linked and are treating them as suspicious. Anyone with information or CCTV footage is urged to contact Crime Stoppers. With Men's Health Week nearing conclusion, researchers are highlighting the need for more services in regions like the Upper Hunter to support men following an intimate relationship breakdown. Data from a new study shows 14% of men experience suicidal thoughts, but that more than doubled to 31% of men who went through a separation. Dr. Sean Martin from the Australian Institute of Family Studies says more support is needed in the immediate and longer term.
7: So for men in regional or rural communities, challenges for separated men can be things like distance, fewer local services and a stronger sense of isolation, and these can all make it harder to access appropriate supports. So for us, this highlights the importance of ensuring services are accessible across different settings through outreach efforts in the community, telehealth services and other community-based supports. Crucially, this helps ensure that these men in these communities feel supported and are able to stay socially connected.
6: New regional coach services are coming to the Upper Hunter from the 1st of July. New South Wales Trainlink will launch a new route between Tamworth and Muswellbrook, running Monday to Friday and connecting to rail services to Newcastle. The Broadmeadow to Taree route will also increase in frequency to a daily weekday service. In local sport, a tasty top-of-the-table clash awaits Group 21 First Grade Rugby League tomorrow. The undefeated Thoroughbreds host last season's Premier Singleton at Scone Park. Elsewhere, Denman hosts Muswellbrook and Aberdeen travel to Greater Central Oval to take on the Colts. In the women's, Murrurundi are at home to Aberdeen and Merriwell host Muswellbrook in a top-of-the-table clash. That's your local news and sports. I'm Cameron Smith.
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8: Hi there, I'm Jai Morse. The Federal Treasurer says Australia will have to address intergenerational inequity at some stage while defending the government's back down on the budget's proposed capital gains tax changes for small business and startups. Jim Chalmers has told 7:30 the status quo would further disconnect young people.
9: There is this big risk in our society of people feeling disconnected and disregarded in our economy and in our society more broadly. And I think one of the things that's driving this is this sense that young people can't get a toehold in a difficult housing market.
8: Overseas, Donald Trump has dismissed as fools those who believe his peace deal with Iran isn't tough enough, claiming oil prices are tumbling and stocks are at record highs, while Vice President J.D. Vance is rejecting claims the agreement isn't a good one.
10: I have a little bit of faith in the President of the United States. The idea that he is going to strike a deal that's been bad for the American people, it's preposterous.
8: And it's believed rising costs are behind McDonald's decision to kill off its range of Angus burgers. The classic Angus and barbecue bacon Angus no longer available at its Australian stores.
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8: In sport, the Socceroos will be out to silence the Americans, who say they're not up to the task of beating the US at the World Cup. The Aussies go in with their tails up after their surprise 2-0 win over Turkey, earning 3 opening round points. If they can beat the Americans, they're likely to finish at the top of their group even before their next game. And to AFL, Gold Coast coach Damien Hardwick says his team is on track for something special, even if it's not this year. He's playing down rumours of a rift between the players and the coaching group, saying big boy conversations are part of life at an AFL club. That's the latest in news and sport.
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0: Partly cloudy for your Saturday. It's going to be mostly sunny and remain on 18. And maybe the chance of some morning fog on Sunday. And maybe fog to start Monday, 18, and a possible shower. That is your latest Power FM forecast. And currently in Denman, good morning to you. Already sitting on 17.1 degrees.
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0: Good morning. Welcome to Friday. I've got a spring in my step because I can switch off the early alarms. Katie will be back on Monday. It's Pete here with you. All thanks to Harvey Norman Musselbrook Fair. And as we get into our Friday, we've got a massive show lined up. Plenty of people we're going to be chatting to. Adam Spark. Do you know that name? Well, you may do. He's part of Birds of Tokyo. We're going to have a chat with him after 7 o'clock. They've just been named this week as one of the performers for the Red Hot Summer Tour that'll come to our region in October, late October, to Roche Estate. So we'll have a chat with Adam after 7. Through the week, we heard the sad news that the Hunter River Times is going to be no longer after their last edition is due out in a couple of weeks. Going to catch up with one of their journos and photographer in Jem Anshaw after 8. And after 8.30, we're going to talk about theatre. Yeah, Matt's have got a new production coming up and they're still on the hunt for more cast members. We'll get the lowdown after 8.30. We've got Free Feed Friday. We'll give away a $50 voucher to the Royal Hotel. What else have we got? Oh, you name it, we've got it right here on your Power Brekkie Show for your Friday. So let's not waste time. We'll throw it back now to 1994. It's the Counting Crows and Mr. Jones right here on your home of the Hunter's best music. It's Power with Pete this morning as we get into our Friday together.

0: Taking baby steps with Olivia Dean, 15 after 6. It's Pete here with you on your Power Brekkie show. And last night, it was the under-19s of New South Wales and Queensland who did battle in the women and the men's. Unfortunately, similar results to Wednesday night where we saw New South Wales go down to the Maroons. We lost both games. It was a spirited game in the women's, and there was some great young talent on show. But it was Queensland who came storming home to win 22-18. While in the men, it was Queensland who hit the front early, and that's how they remained for the game. Diesel Hagen from Demmin had an outstanding game. He was captain for the Blues in the number 9, and of course he's part of the Newcastle New South Wales Cup team. He's had half a dozen games, I think it is, this season, and doing well. But look, as hard as New South Wales tried, they couldn't overcome the Queenslanders and went down 28-14. A real bummer, that. A whitewash, you could say, for the week from the Maroons. Makes me want to cry. Hey, look, have you voted for your fight for your flashback? Because I put a couple of songs up last night to do with weekends. Yeah, we're voting for Cold Chisels Saturday night, and this one from Elton John. The classic Saturday Night's Alright for Fighting. Make your vote count over on our Facebook page, and that gets you into the running for the end of the month draw for the $200 We Live Here card or Spend in Singleton card, all thanks to the Musselbrook RSL Club. 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I'm going to go there at lunchtime and check out what he can deliver. But get your vote in, and after 8 o'clock, we will reveal our winner.
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6: It's 21 after 6. Pete in with you, filling in for Katie. She returns Monday after 7 o'clock. Adam Spark from Birds of Tokyo. And we'll find out more about the Red Hot Summer Tour. But for now, it's Imagine Dragons here on Power, your Hunter's best music station.

0: It is Pete here with you on your Power Brekkie Show, all thanks to Harvey Norman Musselbrook Fair. News time, Cam's got the story about Hunter Valley Police who are appealing for some info after some suspicious local fires and cars being burnt out. And Jai in the, the National Newsroom has a story about the Treasurer who defends budget changes. All the details on the way. After 6:30, I'll tell you how you can get involved with this Friday's giveaway for the Free Feed Friday. We'll do that after your news here on Power FM as we do it. Thanks to Harvey Norman, Musselbrook Fair.
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9: Good morning, I'm Cameron Smith. Police are appealing for public help to locate a teenage boy missing from the Hunter region. 14-year-old Bodie McCall was last seen on Horn Close in Greta around 3:30 p.m. on Tuesday. Police and his family hold concerns for his welfare due to his young age. Anyone with information is urged to contact Singleton Police or Crime Stoppers. 25 apprentices have graduated from the Muswellbrook Mining and Energy Skills Program, marking 20 years of collaboration between TAFE New South Wales and the mining industry. The 17-week program covers fitting and machining, metal fabrication, electrical skills, safety and financial literacy. This year's cohort included 9 women. Mechanical fitter apprentice Ella Bridge took out the Major Achievement Award. The Energy and Water Ombudsman is heading to the Upper Hunter next week to hear directly from communities about renewable energy infrastructure. The team will visit Brankston, Broke, Jerry's Plains and Muswellbrook across Tuesday, Wednesday and Thursday. Residents are encouraged to come along and ask questions or share how renewable energy projects are impacting them. Scone Memorial Airport has landed a starring role on one of Australia's most popular television series. The Upper Hunter Airport was chosen as a filming location for season 3 of NCIS Sydney back in December, featuring in a range of high-stakes flying and ground-based scenes. Season 3 of the show is now streaming on Paramount Plus if you wanted to check it out. Turning to sports, Jets captain Costa Grozos has left the club. Grozos joined the Hunter side in 2021 after leaving Western Sydney. Under his captaincy, the Jets lifted the Australia Cup and Premier's Plate, both for the first time. That's your local news and sport. I'm Cameron Smith.
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10: Hi there, I'm Jai Moss. The US Vice President insists the peace deal struck with Iran is a good one, while warning Tehran will pay the price if it doesn't abide by the rules, while J.D. Vance says the Gulf nations think it's better than Obama's in 2015.
11: They know more about this and they have more to lose than anybody, including the United States of America.
10: A report into the federal government's plan to overhaul the NDIS is due to be handed down in Parliament today. The aim is to try and rein in the scheme's soaring costs, which the government says is unsustainable. Disability advocates have warned the reforms will lead to people dying. A 3-year-old boy is fighting for life after allegedly being thrown into a crocodile enclosure at a zoo in the UK. The incident happened at a zoo west of London, police alleging the toddler was thrown into the pen by a man not known to him. A 30-year-old man has been arrested over the incident, while the toddler remains in hospital in a critical condition. And one of the AFL's icons from the 90s has been seriously injured in a horror truck crash in South Australia. Tony Modra has been airlifted to Adelaide's Flinders Medical Centre after his cattle truck hit a tree near Victor Harbour late yesterday.
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10: Checking sports, Switzerland is up against Bosnia and Herzegovina this morning in the World Cup before co-host Canada faces Qatar. Earlier, the Czech Republic and South Africa finished 1-1. And over to NRL, the Dragons are looking for just their second win of the season tonight, facing the Knights in Newcastle. Knights fullback Kalyn Ponga will sit out the match following Origin, with Fletcher Hunt coming onto the side. That's the latest in news and sport.
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12: So you look at the weather map and there are showers on the way for your Friday. 18 will be your high and there'll be some blustery winds out of the northwest. 18 again tomorrow. It should be partly cloudy and only a slight chance of a shower in the early morning. 18 Sunday, mostly sunny, and we'll see 18 and a possible shower on Monday. That is your latest Power FM forecast. And in Merriwar at the moment, you're stepping outside to 15.5 degrees.

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3: Good morning. Welcome to your Friday. It is 25 minutes to 7. And I did say before the 6:30 news, I'd tell you how we're going with Free Feed Friday this week, because I've been locked out of the power line. For some reason, I can't get in. So what I'm going to do is take the first caller through on 654-11-981. And I will add your name onto the list. And then towards the end of the show, we'll hit a randomizer of those who call in and give somebody the $50 Free Feed Friday voucher to the Royal Hotel in Muswellbrook. So if you want to be a part of it and go into the running, now is the time to call 654-11-981. All right, let's get back into the Hunter's best music as we throw it back now to 2002 with the Red Hot Chili Peppers. It's Pete in with you for your Friday on Power FM.

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1: Good morning, Pete. How are you?
0: Good. Who have I got?
1: Linda.
0: Linda, what's happening on this, what's going to be a damp Friday, they're predicting?
1: Well, I don't work until this afternoon, so we'll see what happens.
0: Oh, well, that's all right. Maybe take the Arvo off. Don't tell the boss, though, because you're in the running for the $50 Free Feed Friday voucher.
1: Thank you.
0: All right. Well, I could be calling you back before the end of the show to say you're a winner. Just hold there a minute and I'll grab your number while we dive into traffic here on Power. Yeah.

0: on your Power Brekkie Show. Thanks to Harvey Norman, Musselbrook Fair. And I tell you what, just because I'm feeling generous, I'm going to give you another shot at getting onto our Free Feed Friday list. You got to call me in the studio today because I can't log into the power line. So 654-11-981 is the number to call if you'd love to get on the list and maybe pick up that $50 Royal Hotel voucher. In the meantime, this time it is traffic.
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with Taylor Swift. 7:09. And if you love your rugby league, well, the Aberdeen Tigers under-18s tomorrow are heading to Somerset Sporting Fields to take on Thornton Beresfield. They'll do that at 10 past 11, while on Sunday it'll be Scone hosting Singleton at 10 past 2 in the 18s. Now, when it comes to the Women's Rugby League, Murrurundi on Saturday will host the Tigers. That should be a great game of footy. And then a top-of-the-table clash on Sunday at 11:30 in Merriwar. We'll see the Merriwar Women's Rugby League take on the Muswellbrook Rams. I'm looking forward to that. That should be an absolute belter. Well, reserve grade, Wilson Memorial Oval tomorrow afternoon at 10 past 3. It'll be Murrurundi up against the Rams. And then also for tomorrow, it'll be at 3:20 at Scone Park. Scone taking on Singleton. And then the Colts on Sunday will host Aberdeen at 12:20 at Greta Central Oval. And in first grade, well, tomorrow afternoon or tomorrow evening at 5 p.m, first grade, Scone up against Singleton. Last year's premiers up against the undefeated team of the comp this year. And then Sunday at 2 p.m, Denman Oval. It'll be Denman hosting Muswellbrook. That should be a cracking match. Both clubs needing a victory there, while it'll be Aberdeen who travel to Greta Central Oval to take on Greta Brankston in first grade at 2 p.m. on Sunday. If you love your Bengala Group 21, get out and support your team. That's what's happening this weekend for round 8. All right, let's get back into the Hunter's Best Music, throwing it back right now to 1991 with some London Beat. 7:07. Some cracking colour as the sun starts to rise. Poke your head out. Have a look. I reckon it's worth it. You're on power.

0: Taking you back to the early 90s on the Hunter's Best Music Station. Pete in with you, filling in for Katie, who returns Monday. We're doing it all thanks to Harvey Norman, Musselbrook Fair. It is time to head to the newsroom. Cam's there with all your local news and Jai in the national newsroom. And I'll fill you in on what your weather's going to look like across the weekend. And after 7 o'clock, going to catch up with Birds of Tokyo, Adam Spark, and have a chat about the Red Hot Summer Tour.
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7: Good morning, I'm Cameron Smith. A suspected arsonist may be targeting Muswellbrook, with detectives investigating a string of suspicious fires since the start of June. Incidents have been reported on Carl, Roger, Bridge, Cook, Newman and George Streets, all occurring in the early hours of the morning. The most serious incident occurred on the 13th of June, when three vehicles were set alight and extensively damaged. Anyone with information or CCTV footage is urged to contact Crime Stoppers. Worrying new data has revealed the need for more support in regions like the Upper Hunter for men who experience a separation. With Men's Health Week nearing conclusion, the Australian Institute of Family Studies says men are twice as likely to experience suicidal thoughts following a separation. Dr. Sean Martin says those feelings can sit for several years post-separation.
8: This report is taken from a nationwide longitudinal study of over 24,000 men followed for over 10 years now, and it shows that relationship breakdown is a significant life transition for many men and one that can be linked to higher risks of suicidal thoughts and behaviours. Importantly, our study shows for the first time that this impact isn't limited to the immediate aftermath of that breakdown. For some men, these effects can continue for several years after that initial separation.
7: Upper Hunter communities will have improved public transport options from next month. New South Wales Trainlink's new route 351 and 352 will run between Tamworth and Muswellbrook Monday to Friday, offering a day return link to Newcastle via the rail interchange at Muswellbrook. The state government says the new services have been shaped by extensive community feedback. In local sport, Highbrook Park hosts Hunter Rugby's President's Cup action this weekend when the winless Muswellbrook take on Scone. At the other end of the table, first place Singleton hosts second place Nelson Bay. Cooks Hill have the bye. That's your local news and sport. I'm Cameron Smith.
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9: Hi there, I'm Jai Moss. Treasurer Jim Chalmers has welcomed the peace deal struck with Iran, telling 7:30 the conflict was damaging the economy.
10: The end of this war can't come soon enough. We need this ceasefire to stick.
9: One of the AFL's biggest stars from the 90s is in the fight of his life this morning after his cattle truck hit a tree in South Australia. Crows great Tony Modra has been airlifted to Adelaide's Flinders Medical Centre after being critically injured in the crash near Victor Harbour yesterday. Ukraine has launched its biggest drone attacks on Moscow since the start of the war, damaging an oil refinery and sparking fear across the Russian capital. It's injured at least 17 people and forced the suspension of flights at Moscow's airports. And workers at Aussie burger chain Grilled say their safety is being put at risk with a new campaign they say sexualises women. It features posters showing a burger balanced on the back of a bent-over woman in activewear with the slogan "Super Buns to Brag About." Grilled says the ads are meant to be light-hearted and cheeky.
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9: In sport, Collingwood's Billy Frampton's revealed he barely slept in the days following that King's Birthday tackle that fractured former teammate Brody Mychek's neck. The Pies told News Corp he was a wreck and wouldn't have played last week if the club didn't have a bye. And Game 2 of State of Origin has broken another record, becoming the most watched Origin game in history. More than 4.2 million people tuned in to watch the Maroons level the series at the MCG. Around 1.7 million also streamed The Clash, which had a record crowd of over 91,000. That's the latest in news and sport.
11: Number 47.
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14: It's going to be a cloudy one around for your Friday. Tops of 18 on the way. We could see some showers as well developing throughout the morning. And tomorrow, well, those showers will clear to a partly cloudy day in 18. Could see some fog around on Sunday morning in 18 and mostly sunny. And the chance of some morning fog on Monday ahead of maybe a possible shower and tops of 18.

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2: Yeah, it is Pete in with you for your Friday morning. Hope you're having a great start. If you're just wiping the sleep out of your eyes, you've missed the first hour. Yeah, but don't worry, we've got plenty to come your way this hour, including the celebration book at around 7:45. We'll open that up, find out who's celebrating today. But in a little over 6 minutes, going to catch up with Adam Spark from Birds of Tokyo. They've just been announced as one of the bands on the list for the Red Hot Summer Tour, which we're hitting Rocha State on the 31st of October. So we'll catch up with Adam after some Bruce Springsteen. Well, let's do it with this guy first as we... It's Bruno Mars. I just might. You're on the Hunter's Best Music Station. It's Power FM with Pete as we get into our Friday.

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So 654-11981. Get dialing now while we get into Bruce Springsteen. 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

doing it with Bruno Mars for your Friday morning on your Hunter's Best Music Station. It's 10 past 7 as we get into our Friday together, and it is Free Feed Friday. You've got to give me a call in the studio. 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If you'd like to get added to the

0: It's Pete here with you on your Power Brekkie show this morning and the Red Hot Summer Tour. It's been around since, I think 2011 was the first concert of them. Well, they're doing it again this year, and I'm happy to say that at Roach Estate, Saturday the 31st of October, you're going to be able to catch some absolutely awesome acts. One of those acts, they filmed in Perth. Some say that's the music capital of Australia back in the early 2000s. It's Birds of Tokyo. They've got some amazing songs, and it was formed after, well, the guy we're about to talk to in Adam Spark and Ian Canny did some commercial demos and then decided they liked them, so they thought they'd form a band. Adam, how are you, buddy?
1: Yeah, what a blast from the past. Yeah, I'm good, man. How are you?
0: Mate, I am well. Now, people know your music. I mean, you've got some great songs out there, the likes of Lanterns, Plans, Silhouetic, Wide Eye Boy. I mean, the list goes on and on. We could sit here and mention them all off your six studio albums and all, but look, you're into a fantastic lineup, and it includes the likes of our Australian Crawl. I mean, this is huge. They haven't played together for decades.
1: I know. I was thinking about this morning. You know, for the first time, it's like I used to have like posters when I was a little kid in the 90s of like, I think, like James Rain on my wall and stuff, you know. And it was my parents' sort of music, and I've never seen these guys, and probably maybe a lot of people never got to or haven't. And so after 40 years, it's probably a pretty cool experience for a lot of people to sort of either relive their youth or finally get to sort of see this thing. And I'm like, oh yeah, that's going to be me a little bit. This dude was on my wall when I was, you know, in primary school or something.
0: I mean, they always are a fantastic lineup. As I said, Aussie Crawl, Men at Work, there's you guys, Birds of Tokyo, Vicar and Linda, Eskimo Joan, Boom Crash Opera, and Ella Hooper as well. I mean, it doesn't get much bigger than this.
1: I know, it's crazy. You know, and also, on the Vicar and Linda thing, I haven't had a lot of exposure to those guys over the years, right? But then I have one vivid memory from them. A few years ago, we played this radio thing down in Melbourne, and it was us, Paul Kelly and The Living End. Oh. And we had this little band room, right? And we're all buddies. And then Paul and then Vicar and Linda come in, and they were like, hey, do you mind if we come in and just do some vocal warm-ups? And we're like, well, sure thing, God, come on in and do it. And we got to sort of hear the three of them sing together, Vicar and Linda, and we were all, Chris from The Living End of Kenya, the whole band, we're all just sitting there with our jaws on the floor listening to these people sing in real life in a tiny band room, and it was just like God-level stuff, man. I've never heard anything like that before.
0: Now, I've been lucky enough to see you guys perform a couple of times at different gigs, and you've put a lot of energy and everything into your show. What are people expecting? More of that, and any new music that might be on the horizon for us to listen out for?
1: I don't know if we're going to get to new music because we're going to be in the studio only a matter of weeks before. But the energy level thing, we can't not do it, man. I mean, it's just who we are, and it's something we've always sort of done since our Perth days as, you know, little grubs. And the crowd makes it really easy. Honestly, as we grow a little older as well, it's a nice way to get a workout in. when you try and find it hard to get to the gym with everyone's kids and all this stuff. So, yeah.
0: I'm hearing you. But look, I can't wait for October 31 when you guys get to Roach Estate. It's a great venue, and it's an amazing lineup. It all gets underway, early October? Early-ish, or 17th of October is the first of the tour dates in Toowoomba, and then a big run as you go through the warmer months of the year.
1: Yeah, you know what, and truth be told, I haven't even looked at where we're going yet. I just know there's a whole bunch of them, and I'm looking forward to it. Being weekend sort of things as well, we get to sort of sneak out on a Saturday night and go and, just have a dad's night out, you know.
0: Uh-huh. Well, look, you're going to hit the winery of Roach Estate, and they do some pretty good wines, so you should be fine Saturday night. Mate, yeah. I'm looking forward to it. Telstra pre-sale goes on sale on Monday the 22nd at 9 a.m. and also Tuesday from 9 a.m. And then everybody else can line up to get their tickets from Thursday the 25th, and you head to redhotsummertour.com.au. Adam Spark, can't wait to have you in the region, and we'll catch up for a quiet bevy after the show.
1: Yeah, sounds good. Yeah, and get right to get on it, because I think we feel this one's going to be pretty huge. So it might go quickly, these ones.
0: Most definitely. It is an amazing lineup for the Red Hot Summer Tour. You don't want to miss out. Adam Spark from Birds of Tokyo, thanks for joining us.
1: Thanks, man. I really appreciate it.
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0: Yeah, out on the roads, it's all looking good for your Friday morning. Nothing to report at this point in time. If you do see anything in your travels we need to be reporting, you can call me in the studio, 654-11981, or message through on the Power FM power line, 0476-233-981. 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The team there at Minor 10. 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
0: Yeah, we're doing it for your Friday morning, and I asked you to hit the phones if you wanted to get your name onto the Free Feed Friday list. Let's see who we have on the line. Good morning, it's Power.
3: Hi, Pete. How are you?
0: Good. Who's this?
3: It's Naomi.
0: How are you this morning?
3: Oh, yeah, it's good getting there. How are you?
0: Oh, look, I can't complain. I mean, I don't have to wake up early next week because Katie will be back. So
3: Katie will be back, yeah.
0: Well, look, your name is onto the list for the Free Feed Friday. I could be letting you know by the end of the show that you're the winner, so good luck.
3: Cool, thank you so much.
0: All right, have a great Friday.
3: Have a good Friday too.
0: Bye. Good morning, it's Power.
4: G'day, Pete. I'm looking for a name on the Free Feed Friday list, please.
0: Yeah, who have I got?
4: My name's Fitzy, Pete.
0: How are you, Fitzy?
4: Not bad for a Friday morning, mate.
0: I can relate to that. A few showers on the way today, so hope you have all your washing up to date.
4: It keeps the cold down, Pete.
0: That it does. It's quite balmy this morning. Not too bad at all. I mean, this time of year we should be seeing frost, but haven't seen too much of that yet.
4: We've seen one in Singleton so far, only one.
0: Yeah, only seen the one myself this year so far, and I'm happy to keep it that way. Hey, Fitzy, you're on the list. I could be telling you by the end of the show that you've got a $50 Free Feed Friday voucher for the Royal Hotel in Musselbrook.
4: Thank you very much, Pete.
0: All right, have a great weekend.
4: Enjoy your morning, buddy. Thank you.
0: Will do. Bye. Yeah, I'm going to give you more opportunities to get your name on that list before the end of the show, and someone will walk away with a $50 Free Feed Friday voucher. Thanks to the Royal.
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1: It's the Hunter's Best Music with Miley Cyrus right now. This is new stuff, Younger You. Here on your Power Brekkie Show with Pete. Filling in for Katie. She returns Monday from 6 a.m.

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0: Yes. Can I put my name down for the Free Friday thing if that's still going?
1: Look, why not? Who have we got?
0: Nicole Dengate.
1: All right, Nicole, I'm going to add you to the list just because I feel like it.
0: Thank you so much.
1: No problem at all. Somebody could be winning by the end of the show. It could be you.
0: Yep. Was that drawn today?
1: It is drawn today. I'll draw that before 9 o'clock.
0: That's all right. I'll make sure I'm listening to the radio.
1: All right, done deal. Happy to have you on board. You're into the running.
0: Thank you.
1: All right, have a great Friday.
0: Bye.
1: Well, there you go. Nicole gets an entry into the running for the Free Feed Friday. It is time to head to the newsroom. Cam's got all your latest news and Jai as well. And after 7:30, we'll open up the celebration book and I will give more shout-outs to hit the phones for your Free Feed Friday giveaway here on Power FM.
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8: Good morning, I'm Cameron Smith. A first-year apprentice from Bayswater Power Station has been recognised as the standout graduate of this year's Musselbrook Mining and Energy Skills Program. Ella Bridge, a mechanical fitter with AGL Macquarie, received the Major Achievement Award at last week's graduation ceremony. She was one of 9 women who completed the program, with 25 apprentices in total graduating. A search is underway for a missing 14-year-old boy from Greta in the Hunter Valley. Bodie McCall was last seen on Horn Close on Tuesday afternoon and has not been located or contacted since. Officers from the Hunter Valley Police District have commenced inquiries into his whereabouts. Anyone with information is urged to contact Crime Stoppers. Upper Hunter communities will have the chance to speak face-to-face with the Energy and Water Ombudsman next week. The Renewable Energy Infrastructure Team kicks off at Brankston Community Centre on Tuesday afternoon before visiting Broke and Jerry's Plains on Wednesday. The final weekday stop is Musselbrook's Donald Horn Building on Thursday morning. Residents can drop in to chat or raise concerns about renewable energy infrastructure. Scone has made it to the small screen with Scone Memorial Airport featuring in the latest season of NCIS Sydney. The production team chose the Upper Hunter Airport in December for a series of flying and ground-based scenes in the popular Australian series. It's a boost for the region, showcasing the unique locations and landscapes of Upper Hunter Country to a national and international audience. In local sport, it's a huge weekend for top-of-the-table clashes across the Upper Hunter. In Group 21 first grade, the men see the unbeaten Scone take on second-place Singleton, while in the women's, second-place Maryvaw host first-place Musselbrook. In Hunter Rugby's President's Cup, the unbeaten Scone host second-place Nelson Bay. That's your local news and sport. I'm Cameron Smith.
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9: Hi there, I'm Jai Motts. Three oil tankers have sailed through the Gulf of Hormuz just hours after Donald Trump signed a deal to end the war in Iran. Israel isn't having a bar of it, though, launching fresh airstrikes on neighbouring Lebanon, raising questions about how far the US president will go to force Israel to heel. Back home, mining magnate Gina Rinehart has suggested Queensland should offer its islands to US trillionaire Elon Musk. Speaking at an event in Townsville, Australia's richest woman claimed we should give islands to Musk for his SpaceX program at no cost. She also called for the manufacturing of Israeli war drones in Queensland. AFL legend Tony Modra is in a critical condition after he was involved in a truck crash in South Australia. The 57-year-old former Crows player was airlifted to hospital following the crash near Victor Harbour yesterday afternoon. And we should finally get a look at a parliamentary report into plans to kick 160,000 people off the NDIS to try and deal with its skyrocketing cost. During the inquiry, disability groups said the changes could mean some people won't survive.
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9: Checking sport, Fremantle's moved 2 points clear on top of the AFL table after edging out the Cats last night in Perth. A record home and away crowd of more than 55,000 witnessing the Dockers recover from a 28-point second quarter deficit to run out 9-point winners. Into the World Cup, the Aussies go into their clash against the US tomorrow as underdogs despite last week's sensational 2-0 win over Turkey. The Socceroos have never beaten the USA and lost their most recent encounter 2-1 late last year. That's the latest in news and sport.
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10: A high chance of showers for parts of the Upper Hunter today. 18 on the way this afternoon, and we'll see winds out of the northwest tomorrow. Partly cloudy, maybe an early morning shower, only a slight chance. 18 on the way, maybe some fog around to start Sunday and 18. And chance of some morning fog on Monday and maybe a possible shower and tops of 18. That's been your latest Power FM forecast. Currently in Scone. Good morning to you. 17.1 degrees.
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10: 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For now, let's go back to 2000. It's Rock DJ with Robbie Williams on the Hunter's Best Music Station. It's Power FM.

0: doing it with the one and only Post Malone and Morgan Wallen. It's Pete here with you on your Friday morning. All thanks to Harvey Norman, Musselbrook Fair. And in a couple of minutes' time, we're going to open up the celebration book and find out who is celebrating today. I can already see by opening up to today and the weekend, there are some names in there. So let's do traffic first, shall we?
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0: 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According to live traffic, it's all going along nicely for your Friday. 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That's mighty helpful. 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
1: 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Thanks to Harvey Norman Musselbrook Fair. Around at the pub. Yeah. 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
0: Looking for some excitement? 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The badge draw tonight, $3,000. Now, you must be at either club to win. The raffles are on tonight and tomorrow night, starting at 6:30 and drawn at 7:30. The courtesy bus is also running to help you get there and back. Grab a bite at the famous Doncaster Bistro while you're there. Entertainment tomorrow night is live and free in the lounge with Dion Bayman. Anything else? Well, be on a winner this week at Scone RSL Club and Sporties. Don't miss it.
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7: Come along to the final day of Riding for Mates, the Tropics to the Bush. 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
0: All right, let's turn it to the 19th day of the month of June and find out who's celebrating. Well, Brett of Muswellbrook, g'day champion, and it's a big happy birthday. Love from Nicole to you. So happy birthday, Brett. Lorna Cox of Muswellbrook is turning a big 4-0 today. Happy birthday to you, Lorna. Enjoy your weekend away with the family and friends. Sorry, my wife and I can't get there. Just saying. Hey, look, also celebrating on the weekend is Gran Anne, Mum, Kerry of Muswellbrook. It's a massive happy 70th birthday to Gran Anne, Mum, Kerry. We love you so much. Xander, Violet, Dane, Carly, Gemma, Ian, Rodney, Sandra, and all your family and friends. To Brett, Lorna, and Gran Anne, happy birthday to you. And you're in the running, I can assure you, for the cupcakes from tomorrow. Come the end of the month, and you can get someone into that by giving us a call during office hours, 654-354-3158. Happy birthday, guys and girls. Enjoy. You've got all weekend to celebrate as we throw it back to 1993 now at 10 minutes to 8 here on your Power Brekkie Show. It's Pete Holland in with you, filling in for Katie as we do it all thanks to Harvey Norman, Muswellbrook Fair.

0: Olivia Rodrigo on your Hunter's Best Music Station with Pete this morning on your Power Brekkie Show. It is news time. All the latest news is coming your way out of the local and national newsrooms. And I'll tell you what your weekend weather holds in store for you. After 8 o'clock, we're going to talk to Jem Enshaw about the sad news this week of the Hunter River Times going to be ceasing publication. But if you'd like to get your name onto our free feed Friday list to have a shot at winning the $50 voucher to the Royal Hotel, then hit the phones right now, 654-11-981, while we head to the newsroom next.
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8: Good morning, I'm Cameron Smith. Getting to Newcastle from the Upper Hunter is about to get easier. From the 1st of July, a fresh New South Wales train link coach route will connect Tamworth and Musselbrook Monday to Friday, linking to the rail network for day of return trips to Newcastle. Frequency on the Broadmeadow to Taree route will also increase to daily on weekdays. Musselbrook detectives want to hear from anyone who may have information about a series of suspicious fires in the town. Four incidents have been recorded since early June, with the latest on the 13th of June seeing three vehicles extensively damaged and left undrivable after being set alight across Cook, Newman and George Streets. Police say no injuries have been reported across any of the fires, but believe the incidents may be linked. Information can be provided to Crime Stoppers. Men's Health Week is nearing conclusion, but new data has experts concerned there's not enough support for men in regions like the Upper Hunter. The data release shows men who go through an intimate relationship breakdown are twice as likely to report suicidal thoughts and seven times more likely to attempt it. Dr. Sean Martin from the Australian Institute of Family Studies says we need more flexible support.
9: Well, it suggests ongoing support needs to be available at multiple points in time, not just in the immediate aftermath of separation, but also over the longer term. Responses need to be flexible and accessible, recognising that men's needs can change as the practical and emotional impacts of separation continue to unfold.
8: In local sport, the Singleton Roosters will be looking to stay in second place in the AFL Black Diamond men's plate. They host fourth placed Warners Bay tomorrow afternoon. Meanwhile, in the women's plate, Singleton also host Warners Bay, while Musselbrook travel to the Central Coast to take on Wyong. And Denman's Rylan Gray will take to the track in an hour for practice in the Supercars Darwin Triple Crown. The first of three races at Hidden Valley Raceway is today at 5pm. That's your local news and sport. I'm Cameron Smith.
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0: Hi there, I'm Jai Moss. The Treasurer has dismissed that backlash led to capital gains tax carve-outs. The federal government revealed yesterday that the threshold for small business CGT concessions will be raised significantly. Jim Chalmers telling the ABC it's about talking with business owners.
10: It's not unusual at all for governments making significant tax changes to consult, to bed down the implementation details.
0: The news of Tony Modra's involvement in a horrific truck crash has sent shockwaves through the AFL community. The former Crows and Fremantle forward is now fighting for life after his cattle truck hit a tree near Victor Harbour late yesterday. Ronnie Sko from the AFL Fans Association says it's come as a shock.
11: Fans are really upset about the news that Tony Modra's been in an accident and is sort of fighting for his life. And so on behalf of all fans, we hope he gets through this, has a speedy recovery.
0: And 35 people have been killed after multiple gunmen opened fire at an airport in Niger. It's the second attack at the airport in less than 5 months, with 20 people killed in January.
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0: In sport, Collingwood's Billy Frampton has revealed he barely slept in the days following the Kings' birthday tackle that fractured former teammate Brody Mychek's neck. The Pies told News Corp he was a wreck and wouldn't have played last week if the club didn't have a bye.

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2: 18 on the way this afternoon, and we're going to see some showers around the Hunter, according to the bomb. Tomorrow, we're looking at maybe a possible early shower, 18 for your Saturday and partly cloudy. Should be mostly sunny on Sunday and 18 before maybe a late possible shower on Monday after some morning fog and tops of 18. It's been your latest Power FM weather. Currently in Singleton, you're stepping outside to 15.8 degrees.
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2: It is Pete here with you as we get into this 8 o'clock half hour. It is 8 after 8 for your Friday morning. And I did last night put up the final of my battles when it comes to your fight for your flashback. It was Elton John and Cold Chisel, and there is a resounding victory. But before we get into the winner, I did give the cue to call for our free feed Friday to get your name onto the entry list. So let's see who we have on the phone. Good morning. 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
7: Hi there, it's Kylie here. How are you going?
2: Good, Kylie. What's doing?
7: I'm just wondering if I could put my name down for the free speed Friday.
2: You're in. You're in with a shot. At the moment, a 1 in 5.
7: Oh, thank you so much. Appreciate it.
2: Fingers crossed and best of luck. I'll be letting someone know by the end of the show.
7: Awesome. Thank you. Have a great day.
2: You too. Bye.
7: Bye.
2: Good morning. It's Power.
8: Morning.
2: Hi, Alison. Hi, Alison. What's cracking for you Friday?
8: Not much. I was just really up in regards to the free feed Friday.
2: Yeah, you'd like to get your name on the list?
8: Yes, please.
2: Why not? I mean, it is Friday after all, so you are now in with a shot of maybe picking up that voucher.
8: Awesome, thank you.
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9: Yes, good morning, mate.
2: Who have I got?
9: Brad.
2: Brad? Mate, yep. You're in the running for the free feed Friday voucher. So
9: yes, if I could, thanks.
2: Best of luck. You're in there.
9: Cheers, mate.
2: All right, you have a great Friday.
9: Same. See you. Bye.
2: Yeah, I will give one more opportunity to hit those phones and get on the standby list. In the meantime, let's get back into the Hunter's best music. This one, you fight for your flashback. Well, I put Elton John up against Cold Chisel. It was a resounding victory to Cold Chisel. Yeah, they took it 43-20. So here's Saturday night as we look towards our weekend on Power FM. Saturday night.

0: It's your Power Brekkie Show with Pete here this morning for your Friday. And some sad news throughout the week. The Hunter River Times. Now, it's a paper that's been around for about the last 6 years. They've been going to print every fortnight, bringing us our news, free news. And you know, there is not too many regional newspapers left. Unfortunately, the decision has had to be made to cease operation. Joining us on the line is one of the journos and photographers from the Hunter River Times, in Jem Enshaw. Jem, sad time.
1: It is. It has been a pretty tricky week, for sure.
0: Yeah. Now, how many of you go around and get the stories for the Times?
1: In terms of getting stories exclusively for the Times, that's Di and myself. We've got Jess Rouse, who you know well. She occasionally drops some stuff in with us, and one of our other guys, Jason, he every now and then pops in. He's been learning the ropes a little bit. So that's it. Just a handful of us.
0: Yeah, and it's been a great publication, like I say, over the last 6 years. I mean, we know we lost, you know, the Advocate, the Chronicle, and the Argus some years back, and then Di had worked in that corporation and then decided to go with this. But yeah, the decision couldn't have been taken lightly.
1: No, it's a really hard one for her. So Di had actually retired at the point she started the Hunter River Times.
0: Exactly.
1: She got hit up in a moment of weakness to start her own paper because people missed what she was doing. And then I caught wind of it, jumped on board. And yeah, like, we've absolutely loved what we've got to do in the community, and we appreciate the support we've got from the community. But no, it was due to some personal circumstances, the decision was somewhat unavoidable. It, you know, we just could not keep on doing what we're doing.
0: No, which is sad. And to know that, well, we've just heard NBN as well going to lose staff out of their newsroom, and we'll have a reduction there. It doesn't leave a great deal in the regions, does it?
1: No, and that's one of the hardest parts about it. Like, we've always been a fiercely independent paper as well, so, you know, not reporting to anyone but ourselves and our community. And to know that our community is going to lose this valuable source of information, you know, we're heartbroken. Like, the more time we're spending out there talking to people and getting the feedback, we do genuinely know how much of a blow it's going to be for the community, and do wish it could have been happened any other way, or something else could have happened, but, you know, it's the nature of the beast.
0: I mean, it's got to be a positive for you to look at some of the comments that are being left on the likes of Facebook, where it was announced that people are going to miss what has been going out there.
1: It's gotten, like, I've lost count. Last time I looked at it, there was, you know, well over 100 comments on there, and all absolutely glowing. I've actually, to be honest, had to stop looking at the comments because I've got to try and focus and get this next paper out. And, you know, some of them are just, they're saying absolutely beautiful things, and we do genuinely appreciate the community feedback, but it's tugging at the heartstrings, and it's really starting to hurt. But we do appreciate it, so please don't stop. Don't feel like I'm asking you to stop.
0: No, not at all. It's always great to know that what you've been doing and the hard yards that have been put in have actually struck a nerve within the community.
1: Yeah, no, for sure. And we really want the community to know that it does go both ways. Like, for everything that people are saying to us, that, you know, that what we as the paper have meant to them, we want the community to know that, the community has meant everything to us. Like, we've got to get involved with some really cool things, some really great things, some not so great things, but the community's embraced us, invited us in, and supported us along the way. And that's the business community as well. Like, you know, there's a lot of commentary out there that it's because we weren't making money, but it's, you know, that's not the entirety of it. Like, there's a whole lot of things that have made this decision have to be made, and the business community out there has been amazingly supportive of us as well, and we genuinely appreciate everybody being along for the ride with us.
0: Yeah, definitely. Without the local business backing, probably wouldn't have stayed around as long as it did. We are wishing everyone well. I can't wait to see what you've put out in the final edition of the Hunter River Times. Jem Enshaw, thanks for joining us on Power.
1: Thank you so much, Pete. And again, thank you to everybody in the community for the support. And we really appreciate the journey that we've had.
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0: Hey, it's a good run around the Hunter this morning. No problems out there. If you do see anything I need to report, 654-1198-1's the number to call. Or message through on the Power FM power line, 0476-233-981. 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
0: 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The Power Brekkie Show on 98.1 Power FM. 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

0: Mid-90s, it's Pete here with you on your Power Brekkie show. All thanks to Harvey Norman Musselbrook Fair. Thanks to the Royal Hotel in Musselbrook. It's your last chance to get your name onto the standby list to maybe pick up our Free Feed Friday $50 voucher. I'm going to do that before 9 o'clock, but you need to hit the phone now on 654-11981 to get your name on that list. At the moment, there's a 1 in 7 chance of winning today's voucher. But it is news that is upon us. We better head there next. But 654-11981 to get your name onto our Free Feed Friday voucher list.
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6: Good morning, I'm Cameron Smith. The Hunter Valley Police District are appealing for help to find missing teenager Bodie McCaw. The 14-year-old was last seen on Horn Close in Greta on Tuesday afternoon and is known to frequent the Greta areas. Police say both officers and family members hold concern for his welfare due to his young age. Anyone with information is urged to contact Crime Stoppers. TAFE New South Wales' Muswellbrook campus has marked 2 decades of its mining and energy skills program with the graduation of 25 new apprentices. Apprentices came from some of the region's biggest employers, including BHP Mount Arthur, Bengala Mining and Yancoal Mount Thorley Warkworth. Of the 25 graduates, 9 were women, including Ella Bridge, who received the Major Achievement Award at the graduation ceremony. The Energy and Water Ombudsman is holding a series of community drop-in sessions across the Upper Hunter next week. Sessions are planned for Brankston, Broke, Jerry's Plains and Muswellbrook between Tuesday the 23rd and Thursday the 25th of June. They say it wants to hear firsthand from locals about the impacts of renewable energy infrastructure in their communities. The Upper Hunter is in the spotlight after Scone Memorial Airport was used as a filming location for NCIS Sydney. Cast and crew descended on Scone back in December to shoot scenes for season 3 of the Australian series. Council say local businesses benefited from the production's presence in the region during filming. In local sport, a tasty top-of-the-table clash awaits Group 21 First Grade Rugby League tomorrow. The undefeated Thoroughbreds host last season's Premier Singleton at Scone Park. Elsewhere, Denman host Muswellbrook and Aberdeen travel to Greater Central Oval to take on the Colts. In the women's, Murrurundi are at home to Aberdeen and Merriwar host Muswellbrook in a top-of-the-table clash. That's your local news and sport. I'm Cameron Smith.
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7: Hi there, I'm Jai Moss. Ukraine has launched its biggest drone attacks on Moscow since the start of the war, damaging an oil refinery and sparking fear across the Russian capital. It's injured at least 17 people and forced the suspension of flights at Moscow's airports. Back home, Australia's richest woman says Queensland should offer its islands to US trillionaire Elon Musk. Gina Reinhart says the islands could be used for Musk's SpaceX program and should be given for free. She's also gifted One Nation leader Pauline Hanson a symbolic toy bulldozer, claiming we need to slash government red tape.
8: We need an orange bulldozer. Let's hear the noise. Grrr.
7: That audio from Sky News. And one of the Adelaide Crows' biggest names is fighting for life this morning after a horror truck crash in South Australia. Tony Modra has been airlifted to the Flinders Medical Centre after his cattle truck hit a tree near Victor Harbour late yesterday. He played 165 games for the Crows and Frio and was inducted into Adelaide's Hall of Fame in 2015.
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7: In sport, the Socceroos are desperate to continue their winning form at the World Cup. Tomorrow morning, Australia faces host nation the United States. You can catch the game live on SBS from 5 a.m. And over to NRL, the Dragons are looking for just their second win of the season tonight, facing the Knights in Newcastle. But Dean Young's men should take some confidence, having won 18 of the last 24 matches played there since 1999. Knights fullback Kalyn Ponga will sit out the match following Origin, with Fletcher Hunt coming into the side. That's the latest in news and sport.
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9: 18 on the way this afternoon. Some showers around for your Friday as well. They should clear into a partly cloudy Saturday and tops of 18. Could see some morning fog around on Sunday ahead of 18 degrees. It should be mostly sunny and maybe a possible late shower after some morning fog and partly cloudy on Monday. That is your latest Power FM forecast. Currently in Muswellbrook, good morning, 15.8 degrees.
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10: Wake up
9: if you haven't already, because we're into this last half hour of the show. So kiddies, hurry up and get ready for school. It's not all that far away. It's Pete here with you for your Friday morning. Katie will return on Monday. I am very grateful of that. Though I have enjoyed my week here on the Power Brekkie Show. Thanks to Harvey Norman, Muswellbrook Fair. Now, it is Free Feed Friday, and I've put the shout out before the news to hit the phones to be the last group to get your name on the list. So let's find out who we have. 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
11: Hi there, how are you doing?
9: Good, who have I got?
11: Cheryl.
9: How are you this morning, Cheryl?
11: I'm very well.
9: You'd love a free feed, would you?
11: I'd love a free feed.
9: Well, you're in the running now, so best of luck. I'm going to make someone's day before 9 o'clock.
11: Excellent. Thank you very much.
9: All right. Have a great Friday.
11: Thank you. Bye.
9: Good morning. It's Pete.
12: Good morning, Pete. It's Jesse. How are you going?
9: Good, good, good. What's doing for your Friday?
12: Just pulling off to work. About to smash out another awesome day to finish up the week.
9: Where do you work? Give him a shout out.
12: I work for one of the councils.
9: Okay. All right. Well, doesn't matter. All right. Look, you're in the running for our Free Feed Friday voucher. Before 9 o'clock, we could be letting you know you're the winner.
12: Legend. Thanks, Pete.
9: All right. Have a great Friday.
12: You too. Catch ya.
9: Bye. Well, there you go. A 1 in 9 chance if you have called this morning when I've given you the cue to pick up that voucher. We'll do that before 9 o'clock. For now, though, let's get back in to the Hunter's Best Music with Noah Kahan. This one, it's new music, The Great Divide, here on Power.

0: It is your Power Brekkie Show here this morning with Pete, filling in for Katie, who will return on Monday. We're doing it all thanks to Harvey Norman Musselbrook Fair. But I'll tell you what, folks, one thing I like is theatre. I love going and seeing live theatre. And one of the best around at doing it is MATS, which is your Musselbrook Amateur Theatre Society. They just had auditions for their new play coming up on the 9th of October. It's going to open. It's called Don't Dress for Dinner. Now, to find out more about it, you might know this bloke.
1: Morning, Pete. How are we going?
0: Bear, I am well. How are you, mate?
1: I'm excellent, thank you. And I'm proud to say that I am now part of the cast for Don't Dress for Dinner. Really looking forward to it because previously I've been involved in musicals, but this is a play. In fact, it's a farce.
0: So you... Okay, hang on. What's a farce?
1: A farce is a comedy, essentially, where everybody in the audience knows what's going on, but the characters do not.
0: Right.
1: So that's what makes it funny, because people are saying things and doing things unaware of necessarily why it's funny, but the audience knows everything that's going on all the time.
0: Oh, okay. I like the idea.
1: I can explain the plot. Do you want the plot?
0: Okay, go for it.
1: So there's a guy by the name of Bernard. He's hoping to have a cozy weekend with his mistress because Bernard's wife, Jacqueline, was leaving to look after her mother. But as cover, Bernard asked for his good mate, Robert, to come and stay. Turns out that Robert and Jacqueline are actually having an affair.
0: Uh-oh.
1: And then a chef is hired to come and cook for them, and the chef is mistaken for being Bernard's girlfriend. And then when Bernard's girlfriend turns up, she's mistaken for being the cook. And then right at the end, George, the cook's husband, turns up, and he's not happy.
0: Now, I'm confused now.
1: that's a farce, yes.
0: All right. Now, not all positions have been filled.
1: All but George, really. So it's the last male role needs to be filled. And it's a really great opportunity for anyone who would like to get into stage, because it's quite a small role. It's probably all of about one or two pages worth in the third act.
0: Now, I did read some of this script. I was looking at it and thought, I could do this.
1: You should. You should.
0: And then, I saw how many lines you'd have to remember, and I've gone,
1: George has got it easy compared to Bernard, let me tell you. But George is a really good role. He literally comes in and he's unhappy with everybody, wants his wife to get out of there, and he even has a bit of a wrestle. There's some physical comedy too.
0: Oh, okay. All right. Mm. Well, I'll give that a thought, but if people want to find out how they can audition for George,
1: go to mats.org.au and you'll see all the contact details there. Other than that, contact us here at the station and I can put you in contact with the producers.
0: All right. There you go. I'll have another look at that script a little bit later. But look, it is going to happen. Open up on the 9th of October. So they're desperate to fill this last role. It's been a few years they've been trying to get this one off the ground.
1: We started prior COVID.
0: Yeah.
1: Yeah.
0: So it's going to be great to see. I can't wait for it. Always love a good laugh and live theatre. Hey, we're going to be back with more real soon on your Power Brekkie Show.
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0: 40-kilometre speed zone still in force around our schools. Other than that, it's looking clear. Spot anything throughout the day. 654-11-981 is the number to call in the studios, or message through on the power line on 0476-233-981. 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

0: Throwing it back with some Ice House on your Power Brekkie Show. We've been playing along this morning, getting names onto our standby list for our Free Feed Friday. Let's spin the wheel and come up with a number between 1 and 9. 9 entries in there, so let's see. All right, we've got our winner. It's come up as number 4. It's Nicole. Nicole, congratulations. So a $50 Free Feed Friday voucher for you. What do you reckon you'll pick off the menu? Because it's hard to pick when you get there.
1: Yeah, I don't know. I haven't been there, so I'll have to decide when I get there.
0: Look, great food is what you will enjoy. And look, just get one of everything.
1: I will. Thank you.
0: All right. Well, the Free Feed Friday voucher is yours. I'll send you confirmation shortly. For now, let's get into Alex Warren. It is your home of the Hunter's best music.

0: It's Pete here with you on your Power Brekkie Show. All thanks to Harvey Norman, Musselbrook Fair. And that's a wrap for me this week. Katie is going to be back on Monday. I've had a blast. And thank you to everyone who's played along with us this week. And congratulations to Nicole, our Royal Hotel $50 free feed voucher winner for the Musselbrook and the Royal. So enjoy that feed. She's never been there. She's in for a treat. Hey, Katie back Monday. As I said, enjoy the rest of your Friday. You've got your music marathon, Aiden for your workday, and then Nsavo. It'll be Sammy getting you through your afternoon into Will and Woody. Enjoy the weekend and chat to you next time.
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8: Good morning, I'm Cameron Smith. Police are investigating whether a series of early morning fires in Musselbrook are the work of the same person. Four separate incidents have been reported since the 6th of June, involving four vehicle fires, a caravan cover fire, and a shopping trolley fire. All incidents occurred between 1am and 2:30am. Detectives are urging anyone with information or CCTV footage to contact Crime Stoppers. With Men's Health Week nearing conclusion, researchers are highlighting the need for more services in regions like the Upper Hunter to support men following an intimate relationship breakdown. Data from a new study shows 14% of men experience suicidal thoughts, but that more than doubled to 31% of men who went through a separation. Dr. Sean Martin from the Australian Institute of Family Studies says more support is needed in the immediate and longer term.
9: So for men in regional or rural communities, challenges for separated men can be things like distance, fewer local services and a stronger sense of isolation, and these can all make it harder to access appropriate supports. So for us, this highlights the importance of ensuring services are accessible across different settings through outreach efforts in the community, telehealth services and other community-based supports. Crucially, this helps ensure that these men in these communities feel supported and are able to stay socially connected.
8: New regional coach services are coming to the Upper Hunter from the 1st of July. New South Wales TrainLink will launch a new route between Tamworth and Musselbrook, running Monday to Friday and connecting to rail services to Newcastle. The Broadmeadow to Taree route will also increase in frequency to a daily weekday service. Turning to sport, the Newcastle Jets have confirmed Captain Costa Grozos has left the club. He joined the Hunter side in 2021. Under his captaincy, the Jets lifted both the Australia Cup and Premier's Plate for the first time, and a top-of-the-table clash awaits Hunter Rugby's President's Cup this weekend when the unbeaten Singleton hosts Nelson Bay. In the other match, Muswellbrook take on Scone. That's your local news and sport. I'm Cameron Smith.
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5: Hi there, I'm Jai Moss. There's still no word from the federal government on whether the cut to the fuel excise will be extended. The three-month halving of the excise is set to end on June 30, but Treasurer Jim Chalmers hasn't completely ruled out an extension.
10: We are reviewing that on a week-to-week basis. We have been

0: cattle truck crash at Victor Harbour south of Adelaide. The 57-year-old has been airlifted to Adelaide's Flinders Medical Centre. A reprieve for Virgin Australia customers who were issued with travel credits during the COVID times. Those credits were due to expire at the end of the month, but can now be used for flights up until May next year. And Burger Chain Grilled is being accused of sexualising women and embarrassing female staff with a suggestive new ad campaign. It features an image of a burger balanced on the back of a woman's bare midriff with the slogan Super Buns to Brag About. Staff want the posters to be torn up and for Grilled to apologise.
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0: Checking sport, the Dockers continue their charge towards a premiership, beating Geelong by just 9 points in Perth. Luke Jackson starring with 3 goals and 28 touches, while Andrew Brayshaw finished with a game high of 35. And in NRL, Game 2 of State of Origin has broken another record, becoming the most watched Origin game in history. More than 4.2 million people tuned in to watch the Maroons level the series at the MCG. Around 1.7 million also streamed the clash, which had a record crowd of over 91,000. That's the latest in news and sport.
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3: Patchy showers expected in parts of the Upper Hunter for your Friday. Tomorrow, though, mostly fine and sunny. 19 degrees for Saturday, sunny and 19 on Sunday. Monday, also sunshine expected with 18 to start the new week. That's your 98.1 Power FM 4-day forecast, and iHeart lets you put power in your pocket. 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

0: 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Turn that clown down and turn up this new music. Ariana Grande, Hate That I Made You Love Me.
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